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3: In this update, people across Europe are being warned to take care as a heatwave intensifies, with around 40 people already drowning in France while trying to cool off. Europe correspondent Gavin Gray says authorities have issued red alerts in France.
4: France saw its hottest June day on record yesterday. Today is looking like it might exceed that. And last night, the average minimum temperature was 21.6 Celsius.
3: Copper thieves have shut down Auckland's eastern line between Meadowbank and Ōraki this morning, with police warning the job could be deadly for very little reward. KiwiRail says it's a growing nationwide problem. Napier's award-winning National Distillery Company has gone into voluntary liquidation. Co-founder Blair Nichols says he's gutted. Hundreds of chorus users in Auckland's Grey Lynn, Westmere and Western Springs are offline, with a fibre outage expected to take about 13 hours to fix. And good news finally for South Island Snow Bunnies, with Cadrona opening its learner slopes this Friday after a two-week delay. Chief Mountain Officer Laura Headley says winter's taking a long time to kick in.
5: Our teams have been doing a huge amount of work getting that ready. We've had some ups and downs in the weather. We're hoping to get a little bit of snow today and tonight, and that'll help whiten things up.
3: In sport, Moana Pacifica will not be part of Super Rugby next year, with New Zealand Rugby rejecting the joint bid by the Samoan and Tongan governments to save the franchise. Frustration for England after a nil-all FIFA World Cup group draw against Ghana in Boston, despite having nearly 80% possession. And Auckland FC have signed all-whites midfielder Lachlan Bayliss for the upcoming men's A-League football season. And that's sport. Make the news your own with the new NZ Herald app. Download today and tap into the news that matters. The Hits, Hawke's Bay weather with Paddy's, $6.50 bubbles and Paddy's ale all day, every day at Paddy's. Cloudy and chance of a shower, we've got an easterly winds, 11 the overnight low. Tomorrow, heavy rain easing for a time in the morning with an easterlies and 16.
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0: We are giving away four incredible trips. Enya won Bruno Mars live in London. Avril won Vegas and to see Olivia Dean. And then left, we've got Foo Fighters in Brisbane and Ed Sheeran in LA. You can call up 12 o'clock each day for your chance to go into the draw. And Julie, hello, welcome to the show.
3: Hey, how are you?
0: I'm good, thanks. You are picking up eggs for your work, mate.
3: I am.
0: Well, hey, good luck. Not only are you going to get eggs, but you're also in the draw to see Ed Sheeran in LA you wanted.
3: Oh, yes, that would be amazing. Thank you so much.
0: It's no problem. So you take your best deal 50 years. You say you're working through a bucket list.
3: Yeah, we've started our bucket list and, yeah, we thought LA would be a great start and then we're going to do London. And
0: What else is on the bucket list? Anything about out the gate?
3: Well, I don't know about out the gate because my bestie, I don't know, I've got to convince her of a few things.
0: Oh, you're the wild child of the half.
3: Yeah, yeah. I do all the organising. I book all the trips and she goes, hang on, where are we going now?
0: Yes, I love that. She's just along for the ride. Hey, best of luck. Okay, Julie?
3: Thank you so much. Amazing.
0: That is no problem. And yeah, 5 o'clock is your next chance to listen out to go into the draw. Foo Fighters in Brisbane or Ed Sheeran in LA. More details, thehits.co.nz.

0: Hey, it's Adam and Megan here on the Hits Hawke's Bay tomorrow. What's in the bag with Pack and Save Tamatea? Your first two items, write these down, avocado, 2 litre milk, and be there 7:35 for the next item in the bag.
1: And we can't get you to the FIFA Football World Cup, but we can get you to the Blue Water Stadium. We've got family passes to the Rovers.
0: Make sure you join us if you want to go along to see some football action with the Hits.

You're listening to The Hits. Hump Day. We are over the hump. We're past that midway mark through the week, which is always a nice feeling after you crack that 12 o'clock on a Wednesday. We're on the downhill for the weekend. So far, the majority of the country as well is going to have some good sunshine this weekend, despite a lot of rain now.

0: Hits and New Zealand On Air present Locals Only. That
1: girl. Hey, it's Ben from Borderline, and you're listening to our new song, That Girl, on the Hits. Keep holding on. That Girl is probably our most ambitious song yet. It's full of all of our, like, 80s influences, like Prince and MJ, and it's just super theatrical, so give it a listen.

0: Pussycat Dolls on the hits. We have zhuzhed up the playlist and that one has made it back in, which is super cool. It's Don't Cha. Massive day for travel all around the country for airports, particularly Auckland Airport this Saturday. 15,000 passengers, they reckon, are going to be heading away to tropical islands to escape the middle of winter and school holidays as well. They reckon a week before the school holidays starts is one of the busiest day of the year. And everyone I'm talking to or overhearing at the local coffee shop this morning, a guy behind me in line was going to Fiji. Lucky sausage. Heaps of people trying to escape the winter blues and have warmer horizons. Coming up, Creed with just a brilliant hit soon on the hits.
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1: Time to cozy up with these movies on TV and Z Plus. Anora, an Oscar-winning film about a Brooklyn dancer who marries a billionaire's son, then discovers the super rich are only cool in small doses. And Looper, boasting 93% on Rotten Tomatoes, a sci-fi thriller where a hitman discovers the next target is his future self, creating serious workplace complications. One movie's about how billionaires can ruin your life, the other's about doing it to yourself. Anora, Looper, new to TV and Z+.
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6: 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They all play here. From the 90s till now. Love. The hits.

0: You're on the hits. Hayley with you. We are giving away a double pass to this guy. I just want attention. Charlie Puth is going to be here in the country November 5th performing at Spark Arena, and I've got a couple cheeky double passes. So if you want one, text Charlie to our number 4487. Shivani, you did just that. You've got one of my double passes.
1: Oh, wow. Thank you so much for that.
0: Who was the last concert you went to?
1: The last one would have been, I think, Rihanna.
0: Oh,
1: ages ago.
0: Yes, you are so overdue. Oh, he's great live too, Charlie Puth.
1: Yeah, he's amazing. I love his songs.
0: Oh, nice. Well, I hope you enjoy.
1: Thank you so much for that.
0: That is no problem. And tickets are still for sale at livenation.co.nz, and of course all the details, thehits.co.nz/Charlie Puth. Coming up just after one, we've got a big hit from The Fray that is back on the playlist on The Hits.
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9: In this update, 60 workers from Kaitaia's Northland Timber Mill could lose their jobs after owner Jukin New Zealand hasn't found a buyer. A police officer charged with possessing objectionable publications has appeared in court today and been named as Matthew Rogers. He's one of three charged after probes following the prosecution of former Deputy Commissioner Jevon McSkimming. Auckland's eastern line's been disrupted by thieves stealing copper this morning between Meadowbank and Oraki. As much as 5 kilometres of cable's been stolen from Wellington's Wairarapa line in recent months. A Kiwi YouTube group is accusing supplement retailer NZ Muscle of repackaging Spanish products and selling them as New Zealand made. Food Safety's investigating. Hundreds of Chorus customers in Auckland's Grey Lynn will be without internet until tomorrow, while a fibre outage is being repaired. That's news. In sport, and the man at the centre of one of the most iconic moments in New Zealand sport has died on his 94th birthday in England. Bob Blair famously came out to bat on Boxing Day during the second test against South Africa in Johannesburg in 1953, despite his fiancée dying in the Tangiwai rail disaster days before. Back in 1992, batting partner Bert Sutcliffe described his shock as Blair emerged from the tunnel.
10: I'm not afraid to admit now, I cried when he came out. And so did 11 South Africans and 2 umpires. And as Bob walked out, there was just a complete hush over the ground. It was almost eerie.
9: Moana Pacifica will not be part of Super Rugby next year, with the salvage bid by the Samoan and Tongan governments being rejected by NZ Rugby. All Whites midfielder Lachlan Bayliss is joining Auckland FC in the A-League. That's sport. I'm Kalia Strong. Make the news your own with the new NZ Herald app. Download today and tap into the news that matters.
11: The Hits, Hawke's Bay weather with Paddy's, $6.50 bubbles and Paddy's ale all day, every day at Paddy's. Cloudy and chance of a shower, we've got an easterly winds, 11 the overnight low. Tomorrow heavy rain easing for a time in the morning with an easterlies and 16.
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that Cadbury Perky Nanas, you know those kind of banana chew bars covered in chocolate, they are apparently one of the most sought after supermarket treats worldwide. 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

0: Hello, Maddie and PJ back for your Wednesday with one of our new games called None of Your Business.
1: Yeah, you text us 4487. What is your unique business name? And then PJ and I will try and figure out what it is that your business actually does.
0: Keep those texts coming through to 4487 and we'll see you this arvo from 3 on the hits.

Babs. We've got 4 Robbie Williams tickets up for grabs if you can crack the Hits Alpha Quiz at 4:45 today. 10 questions, 60 seconds to answer them in. All of the answers start with the same letter. You get them all right, those 4 Robbie Williams tickets can be yours. It's the Lumineers on the Hits.

0: Went to number one, this one. Nelly Furtado, Timbaland on the hits. Hayley with you. Bit of wild weather happening around the country. We have, collectively, 20 different weather warnings and watches around the country today, from heavy swells, snowfall, rain, wind, thunderstorm as well. It's all over the place. Currently the wettest place in the country, Auckland. Windiest, Wairuru, at 50 k's an hour. Warmest place is Parapara-Umu. I have been working in radio 9 years. Never once have I seen Wellington as the warmest place in the country. That is how you know today is just out the gate. Coming up, we've got a good one from Brittany, also Shaboozy, bit of country for you next on The Hits.
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2: 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And Looper, boasting 93% on Rotten Tomatoes, a sci-fi thriller where a hitman discovers the next target is his future self, creating serious workplace complications. One movie's about how billionaires can ruin your life, the other's about doing it to yourself. Anora, Looper, new to TV and Z+.
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0: You're on the hits. We're also on iHeartRadio as well. Incredible story coming out of Gisborne. A bull that went to auction because obviously people, I don't know, want his heritage line. What? How would you call it? They want essentially his babies. They want his sperm. It's worth a lot. He broke the record, this bull, and he sold for $220,000. $20,000. Surely you'd have him sperm tested before you bought him for that money. I'm sure that's part of the auction process. Anyway, I regret talking about having you sperm tested on air with a bull. Jamelia is coming up not quick enough on the hits.
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4: In this update, the owners of Kaitaia's Northland Timber Mill say it's planning to close, affecting 60 workers, but not its tri-board mill. Duke and NZ says it reflects challenging market conditions, rising costs and insufficient work. A person's critically injured after an incident outside Nelson's police station this morning. An investigation's underway into an unexplained sudden death in Timuka, north of Timaru, about 7 last night. Chorus says vandalism of a cable is to blame for an internet outage to more than 2,000 customers around Auckland's Ponsonby. It hopes to restore service by about 5:30 tomorrow morning. Heavy rains forecast for Coromandel, inland Tasman and Bay of Plenty west of Kawerau until tonight. An orange wind warning covers Cook Strait, Wellington and parts of Marlborough and Marlborough Sounds. Snowfall warnings apply to Arthurs and Lewis Passes and Milford Road. That's news. In sport, and Foreign Affairs Minister Winston Peters has vented his frustration that Moana Pacifica won't be taking part in Super Rugby next season. Licence holder New Zealand Rugby has today formally rejected all rescue bids for the financially strapped franchise. But Peters says he's very disappointed for Pacific Rugby and fans of the club, hoping NZ Rugby would have granted his office and the Samoan and Tonga governments more time to find ways to put Moana on a financially sustainable footing. Croatia's beating Panama 1-0 at the Football World Cup and moves to third in Group L, with England and Ghana above them thanks to a nil-all draw this morning. And former New Zealand cricketer Bob Blair has died on his 94th birthday, 73 years after becoming a hero by facing South Africa, despite the tragic death of his fiancée in the Tangiwai rail disaster. That's sport, I'm Kalia Strong. Make the news your own with the new NZ Herald app. Download today and tap into the news that matters.
5: The Hits, Hawke's Bay weather with Paddy's, $6.50 bubbles and Paddy's ale all day, every day at Paddy's. Cloudy and chance of a shower, we've got an easterly winds, 11 the overnight low. Tomorrow, heavy rain easing for a time in the morning with an easterlies and 16.
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announced that an incredible story coming out of Christchurch with this new stadium. It cost $660 million, and they forecasted it would generate $50 million in a year for Christchurch. Already, in just 60 days, it's delivered $21 million for the economy in that city. It's incredible. It's that.

0: Hey, it's Adam and Megan here on the Hits Hawke's Bay tomorrow. What's in the bag with Pack and Save Tamatea? Your first two items, write these down. Avocado, 2 litre milk, and be there 7:35 for the next item in the bag.
1: And we can't get you to the FIFA Football World Cup, but we can get you to the Blue Water Stadium. 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
0: Make sure you join us if you want to go along to see some football action with the Hits.

incredible trips left for our Concert World Tour. You and a loved one, flights and accommodation, either seeing Foo Fighters in Brisbane or Ed Sheeran in LA. To get into the draw for those two trips, 5 o'clock today.

0: Wow, that's a blast from the past. It's Linkin Park, Numb, just dominated every radio station in the airways when it came out. You're on the hits. Maddie and PJ joined me now. They're going to come in full time from 3 o'clock this afternoon. But Maddie, you want to call your mum for something on the show this arvo?
1: I think we simply have to. Because bless her, mum last night had a little bit of tech drama and she had to FaceTime my sister to get her to talk her through a complicated website, and then in the process ended up locking herself out of said website for half an hour.
2: We've all been there, Trace. Truly. We've all been there.
1: So we're going to put a little bit of a call into mum this afternoon, maybe of the prank variety. But we also wanted to know on 4487, when did the tables turn? When have your parents had to message you for tech advice?
2: Hey, also, we want to ask the question straight out the gates this afternoon. What do you do when you see someone crying in a public place? We're going to go there very soon, so you can start texting through to 4487.
0: Okay. Also, one of the latest from Harry Styles is next on the hits.
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0: That's Hayley with you. I'm going to pass you over to Maddie and PJ. Have a great Wednesday afternoon. I'm away tomorrow emceeing an event, so I'll be back Friday to see you into the weekend. Go make the rest of this hump day tolerable. Or great, either way. See ya.
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5: In this update, the Prime Minister's banning Labour's oil and gas exploration ban over News Kaitaia's Northland timber mill is likely to close with the loss of 60 jobs. Duke and NZ is putting it down to challenging market conditions, rising costs and insufficient work. The release of firearms registry figures shows we have close to 220,000 lawful owners, each averaging about 5 weapons. A Kiwi YouTube group is accusing supplement retailer NZ Muscle of repackaging Spanish products and selling them as New Zealand made. Food Safety's investigating. Vandalism to Chorus fibre network cables in Auckland has cut broadband to about 2,300 people around Ponsonby, and the highly technical repairs will take until tomorrow morning. Met Service is warning severe thunderstorms are possible across the Hauraki Gulf, Thames Coromandel, Waikato, Hauraki and Franklin until about 10 to 3. They'll be accompanied by very heavy rain and damaging gusts. That's news. In sport, New Zealand rugby's adamant there was no choice but to reject rescue plans for the financially strapped Moana Pacifica. Chief Financial Officer Chris Kinraid says NZ Rugby needed guarantees any new licence holder would have enough capital to sustain a 4-year cycle and have a sustainable business plan, but unfortunately that wasn't forthcoming.
6: No confirmed capital has arrived at this stage, so we're left in no real position other than to announce that there'll be no continuation of the licence.
5: NZ Rugby hope the Moana franchise will be revived in the future. Luka Modric's 200th appearance for Croatia has ended in a 1-0 win over Panama and kept their Football World Cup campaign alive. Auckland FC is trumpeting the signing of all-whites midfielder Lachlan Bayliss from Newcastle. That's sport. I'm Kalia Strong. Make the news your own with the new NZ Herald app. Download today and tap into the news that matters.
7: The Hits, Hawke's Bay weather with Paddy's, $6.50 bubbles and Paddy's ale all day, every day at Paddy's. Cloudy and chance of a shower, we've got an easterly winds, 11 the overnight low. Tomorrow, heavy rain easing for a time in the morning with an easterlies and 16.
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8: Happy wet Wednesday. It has been pretty wet around the country.
9: I know, and I forgot A, a jacket, B, an umbrella. So I'm screwed.
8: Oh, Matthew.
9: I'm screwed.
8: Are you a guy that would take an umbrella to work, though?
9: I don't love taking an umbrella. I find them quite faffy.
8: You're a guy that would take an umbrella and then leave it there. Yeah. And then never, ever see it again.
9: Absolutely. Yeah. Absolutely.
8: Yeah, I think it's going to be pretty miserable where we are tomorrow. Top of the North Island, already seeing quite a bit of wet weather, bit of wind. Winter is here. Like, it's just, I'm feeling winter at the moment. Like, if you were to ask how you're feeling, I'm feeling winter.
9: Yes, but can I tell you, you're pulling winter off.
8: Why?
9: That jumper you're wearing is delightful.
8: This is a matte colour. I'd say it's a, what would you call it? Like a burnt mustard, yep. Or a maybe a marmalade. It's like a little orange marmalade.
9: Did you know I have a jumper in the exact same colour?
8: Probably. I'd say so. I know you so well. Yeah, no, yeah. Yeah, but it's not like a woolen. It's like a cotton.
9: I love it.
8: Cotton number. Thank you. Thank you very much. We're gonna lean into winter for the next couple of months. Hey, look, coming up in the next 30 minutes, your chance to win cash, all thanks to 1NZ with our phone game. You just have to listen out for that cue to call coming up.
9: Up next, though, I'm a man of the people these days, so I was catching the train home last night, and something interesting happened on the train, and I don't know if I handled it right, so I need to know people's thoughts.
8: He's a man of the people. We'll come back in two songs after Shawn Mendes. There's nothing holding me back for your Wednesday arvo on the hits.

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1: The trains I'm finding are an interesting place to be. I've obviously started catching public transport and I take the train maybe 3 days a week at the moment.
0: He's a man of the people.
1: That's it.
0: Give him a round of applause. I'm actually really jealous. I love a train experience.
1: It's great.
0: Especially as a mum of two, I just feel like I'd be able to chill out for an hour or two.
1: That's it.
0: Just catch up.
1: Exactly. I get stuff done. And even if that stuff is actually just like unwinding and watching a TV show.
0: Great.
1: I've got no other distraction, nothing else that's kind of like pulling my attention away. It's so good.
0: In my head, it's quite a bear train that you're riding. Am I right there? Like, is it pretty sparse?
1: Do you mean in terms of people?
0: People, yeah.
1: It depends because what you find is it's quite concentrated close to the city. So city centre vibes, quite busy. And then the further you get out of town, quite empty.
0: And this is spreading your legs out.
1: That's it, man spreading. And this is exactly the situation I found myself in last night because my train stop is the last stop on the train line. Mm-hmm. So by the time I get there at the end of the day when I'm leaving work, it's very quiet. Sometimes I can be the only one in the carriage or at least one of only a couple of people. And last night I noticed as we were nearing our train stop that I was one of only two people in the carriage at that particular time. It was me and then a couple of seats behind me was a young woman. She would have been in her early 20s.
0: Mm.
1: And when I peered around the corner to kind of just like get a glimpse of how many people were in the carriage, I noticed that this young girl was crying.
0: Oh no.
1: We're not talking heaving, we're not talking big sobs or anything like that, but she was definitely, there were a few sniffles and there were definitely a few tears. And at that moment, I had this question, which was, what are you meant to do if you see someone that you don't know, a stranger, crying in public?
0: Okay, so you've ascertained she's not like in danger, like she's okay.
1: Not in danger. And it's not like something absolutely traumatic has just occurred and she's only just found something out, some horrific news out or something like that. It just felt more like she's had a fight with her boyfriend kind of vibes, you know? And she was a little bit upset.
0: I've got two schools of thought because I'm thinking when I have cried in public, I'm like, oh, you just don't want anyone to see you because you feel so vulnerable. You want to put on sunglasses and you just want to hide away from the world. But also, if I was you and I was the only other person in that carriage, I would kind of feel some sense of obligation to just go, are you okay? Or
1: that's it.
0: Hi, I hope you're just a nod, like not to pry too much or anything, but just to kind of acknowledge her and just go, hi, I hope you're doing all right.
1: Yeah. The other thing that came into play was I'm a nearly 40-year-old man. The only other person. I didn't want to be creepy.
0: Yeah, true.
1: But I did, in the end, give her a little, are you okay? And I got sniffles, a nod of the head, and that was it. And then I turned around and I put my headphones back in. But it just got me thinking, what are you meant to do in that situation?
0: I actually think you nailed it. I think that was perfect. Just a very quick nod to check she's okay and then move on. Don't stay in her space. Don't linger. Because you could have actually been that person that she just needed. She could have just absolutely unloaded on you.
1: Yeah, exactly.
0: Which you have to be prepared for if you're going to go, are you okay?
1: I know, but then you know me and gossip, so.
0: Yeah, true. You'd be there. You'd be loving it. Okay, what would you do in that situation? Or what do you think is the correct response if you see someone crying in public? What do you do? Weigh in on 0800 The Hits or you can text us 4487. Did Maddie do the right thing? Let us know your thoughts and we'll come back next. This is JT on The Hits.

0: Timberlake, Cry Me a River on the Hits. Very fitting song because Maddie was on the train last night and there was a woman crying and he didn't know what to do. What do you do when you see someone crying in public? That's the question we're asking this afternoon.
1: Because, of course, my first instinct is I want to reach out and make sure this person's okay. But then the other thought that I had was, well, I don't want to pry. I don't want her to feel uncomfortable about the fact that she's crying in public. So what are you meant to do?
0: Well, let us know your thoughts. You can text through to 4487 or give us a buzz on 0800 The Hits. What are your thoughts? And if we get you on the air, we could be hooking you up with something from our Chemist Warehouse shelf. So get in touch on 0800 The Hits. It is 18 minutes past 3 for your Wednesday afternoon. 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

0: Trav on the Hits with Maddie and PJ. It's 21 past 3 and we're on the air thanks to Chemist Warehouse, the home of big brand fragrances at the lowest prices every day.
1: So I was on the train last night on the way home, and right towards the end of my stop, it was literally just me and one young woman in the carriage. And when I turned around, I noticed that she was crying. Not sobbing inconsolably, but just having a little bit of a tear up at the end of the day. And it got me thinking, what are you meant to do in that situation? Are you meant to say something? Are you meant to address it? Or do you just leave this person to have a good old cry by themselves?
0: Well, you're pushing 40, you're a male, you were worried that you were going to come across creepy.
1: Yeah.
0: I actually think you approached the situation really well. You ended up just going, are you okay? And then she gave you a little nod.
1: She gave me a little nod and a smile, and then I turned around and I left her to it.
0: There's been some pretty good texts come through. 4487. Heidi said, I've actually had this happen to me on a couple of occasions. Both times I just checked they were okay. A few years ago, I was going through a really tough time and was feeling really alone. I was crying in my car at the supermarket. And this lovely lady asked me if I was okay. It meant the world that someone cared enough to ask.
1: So maybe sometimes just asking is enough?
0: Maybe. I guess it gives them the opportunity then.
1: Yeah.
0: They get to choose how they continue. James, what are your thoughts on 0800 The Hits?
2: Yeah, kia ora, how are you both?
1: Very well.
2: Hey, yeah, no, look, I think what I've done in the past, and unfortunately way too many times, but it's a nice thing to reach out, say, how do you, okay, but I normally add in, look, you're worth it. And look, if you want to talk, I'm here and need to. So I've done that a few times. So it's a nice touch, and if they're open to a convo, that's what you do.
0: Oh, you're going to make me cry, James. Oh, no.
1: Oh, that's really caught PJ off guard.
0: Oh, no.
1: Are you okay, PJ?
0: It.
1: Do you need to talk?
0: I'm fine. But isn't that just a beautiful thought to say to someone you're
1: that is
0: worth
1: so
0: it.
1: Lovely. You're a good
0: James,
1: man,
0: James. I love that.
2: Yeah, just helps.
1: Yeah, thank
2: Reminds
1: you.
2: Reminds them they are.
1: Yeah, that's it.
0: I needed that reminder this afternoon, James. Thank you. Michelle has called through. What are your thoughts?
3: Hey, I think Maddie did the absolute right thing. I know it's a wee bit awkward when it's just a one-on-one and you don't know the person. Best to make sure people are okay.
1: Yeah. And do you think I should have done more, Michelle? I guess that's the question I was left with, was like, should I have said more? Should I have, you know, I don't know. I don't know.
3: I don't know. Maybe she was quite private and didn't want to share, but if she was a talker, she might have said,
1: that's
3: hey, I need to talk about this.
1: Yeah.
3: Yeah.
1: Cool.
3: I think you left
1: totally.
3: It.

0: Thanks, Michelle. Appreciate it.
1: Because there are definitely times you just do not want anyone to see you bawling like a baby.
0: This one has come in on the text machine, though, and said, I think Maddie could have done more. Asking if she's okay, a nod doesn't suffice as it leads to staring and she would feel judged.
1: Oh, but I think you sort of give the opportunity when you're going, are you okay? She can sort of then elaborate from there.
0: Yeah, that's it. And it was just the two of us in the carriage. So there wasn't anyone else staring or anything like that. It was just us two.
1: Let's wrap it up with Joanne in Waihee. Good afternoon, Joanne. How are you?
2: I'm fine, thanks. How are you guys?
0: Good.
1: Very well. What do you think Maddie should have done?
2: No, I totally agree. It happened to me when I was a little bit younger, down the bottom of Queen Street by the ferry, and my boyfriend had broken up with me. I was in absolute tears, and this guy just came up and asked me, you know, was I okay? And yeah, and it was just nice that someone cared enough.
0: And sometimes that's enough, right? Just to feel like someone has made the effort to make sure you're okay, or just to ask if you're okay.
2: Yep. No, definitely. Oh. So no, you did the right thing.
0: Thank you. Oh,
1: you moved on to bigger, better things now, Joanne.
2: Oh, definitely. Definitely. Yeah. He wasn't worth it.
0: No.
1: Oh, yeah.
0: Leave the ex in the past, I say.
1: Joanne, thank you so much for your call. We've got a little something from our Chemist Warehouse shelf coming your way.
2: Thank you. Okay.
1: Have a great rest of your Wednesday. This is Blink 182 on the hill.

0: Alex Warren. Fever Dream. It is 3:30 on the Hits for your Wednesday with Maddie and PJ.
1: Maddie and PJ's one for one with One New Zealand.
0: Yes, you can now earn and spend phone dollars with One NZ. One phone dollar equals $1 off your next phone, which is pretty cool. And to celebrate, we are playing the One for One quiz. So every day we get a text from the One NZ team. They tell us our starting prize pot amount, so an amount of cash. And then we have a game, which is all around phones and kind of texty, phony stuff. And then for every question... That was the worst description ever.
2: Texty, phony stuff.
0: Guys, I don't speak technology, okay? But for every question that you get wrong, you lose $100. So you really want to get them right to hang on to the money. Now, have we got a text from 1NZ today?
2: We have.
0: Oh.
2: Yep. It's come through.
0: Again, we do not talk tech.
2: We've got $300 up for grabs today.
0: Hey! All right, well, let's go to our lucky player this afternoon. Casey, how's Auckland going?
3: It's going good. How are you?
2: Very well.
0: Yeah, fabulous, Casey. All right, so you have got $300 to start. You've just got to be really smart and get all of your answers correct, and that $300 is yours.
3: Oh, gosh. I hope I'm not nervous enough to answer.
0: All right. Now, you've got this, Casey.
2: Here we go. Question number one, Casey. What feature allows a phone to make contactless payments? Is it A, NFC, B, GPS, or C, LTE?
3: NFC.
2: She's done it.
0: She's smart. Okay, well done, Casey. That $300 still sitting pretty.
2: Question number two, what does eSIM stand for? Is it A, electronic SIM, B, embedded SIM, or C, enhanced SIM?
3: Electronic SIM.
0: Oh, no, I thought that too, Casey. You're down to $200.
2: It was B, embedded SIM.
3: I should know that too. We use them all the time.
2: Question number three. What does Bluetooth get its name from? Is it A, a Danish king, B, a computer scientist, or C, a mobile company founder?
3: It's A.
0: How did you know that?
2: She's done it.
0: How did you know that, Casey?
3: My husband works for a tech company and I used to work for a tech company too. I'm so mad that I didn't get the second one.
0: Oh, Casey, well, you've walked away with $200, which ain't bad at all. Well done.
3: That's so amazing. Oh, today's been a great day. Our almost one-year-old just started walking today too. So.
0: Oh!
3: It's a great day.
0: Yay!
2: What a day.
0: What a day, Casey. Oh, no, and things come in threes, so something's still yet to come, I reckon.
3: I think so. I hope so.
2: There you go. Go celebrate tonight, Casey. Well done.
3: Awesome. Thank you so much.
0: Thank you so much for playing. Another chance back tomorrow. All thanks to 1NZ. You can earn and spend phone dollars with 1NZ. That one phone dollar equaling $1 off your next phone. Are your next chance to play after three tomorrow.
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14: 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It's Animal on The Hits with Maddie and PJ.

0: left. You're on the Hits with Maddie and PJ. It's just gone 3:45.
1: Cause really it's none of your business.
0: Yeah, we got a bed made. Got a little intro.
2: I love it.
0: I didn't know this was a Salt and Pepper song, and I thought someone from the Hits office had been wrangled in to make up some new jingle. Turns out it's already a song, so it's perfect. Welcome along to our game, None of Your Business. This is really a win-win. We get to have some fun and you get to plug your business. You give us a call, 0800 The Hits, tell us the name of your business, and then Maddie and I are going to try our best to work out what you sell. Okay, who have we got first? Ayla.
2: Hi, Ayla.
3: Hello.
2: How are you?
0: Hello.
3: Not too bad. How are you?
2: Very well. All right, hit us with the name of your business.
3: Okay, so it's Cray. K-R-A-E.
2: Cray.
0: Oh, you Cray. You Cray, Ayla. Okay.
2: That's hard.
0: A play on words here. Cray, would we cray, say cray, cray? Cray. Is it something to do with crayfish?
3: No. Funny, someone actually said that it was seafood. No, it's not seafood.
2: Cray.
0: Cray with a K. Oh, no.
2: I've not. Nothing's like
0: Crayola,
2: screaming out
0: like
2: at
0: crayons?
2: Me.
0: Oh, is it like...
2: Like a preschool or something?
3: Do you want a clue?
2: Hit us with a clue.
3: It's to do with cars.
2: Oh.
0: Oh.
2: Well, that doesn't help at all. In fact, that almost makes it worse, Ayla.
3: Trucks might give it away, maybe.
2: No, it really doesn't. I mean,
0: Ayla, you're going to have to help us out.
3: We're a four-wheel drive workshop, four-wheel drive specialist.
2: And why are you called Cray?
3: Well, it's actually abbreviated for Kaipui Repowers Auto and Exhaust.
2: Oh, God, we were never going
0: to... Oh, that makes sense!
2: We were never going to get that. Oh, well. Thanks,
0: okay,
2: Ayla.
0: So, Kaipoi, that's where you are. Ayla, thank you very much for calling up for None of Your Business. Okay, that was a shocking start for us, McLean. Let's go to Tony, see if we have some more luck. Tony, what's the name of your business?
4: Hi, I'm Man on a Bike.
0: Man on a Bike. I like that. Simple yet effective. Okay, Man on a Bike. Is he delivering something?
2: Posty. Nope.
0: No, okay. Nope. Does he sell bikes? Is it that simple?
4: No,
0: and
4: he doesn't.
0: He started it. Okay, no, he doesn't. Okay,
2: food delivery. Food delivery is going door to door. Food delivery.
4: No.
2: Oh,
4: God. I wish it was. That might be a bit tastier.
2: Oh, God, Tony,
0: we're doing
2: all right.
0: Shocking, Maddie. Take us out of our misery, Tony. What do you sell?
4: So I'm a handyman gardener out at Amberley.
2: And why are you man on a bike? Why are you called man on a bike?
4: Because I've got an e-bike and I built a trailer that goes behind it to carry my tools.
0: I love that,
2: Jodie. All right,
0: so Amberley, is it? The Amberley region, if people want a man on a bike, you're their guy, Tony.
4: Yep, you can catch me on Facebook. So I'm in Belkin, Leithfield and Amberley. Yep.
2: Love it.
4: Thanks for that.
0: Beauty!
2: All right, let's quickly wrap it up with Blair then. Hi, Blair.
5: Hey, guys.
2: Very well. What's the name of your business? Blair!
0: Oh, Blair!
5: Are you there?
2: Yep, what's the name of your business?
5: Nudie Point.
2: Nudie
0: Point. Okay. Oh, God. We've not had a good day at this, Maddie. Okay, nudie. Nudie. What's another play on words with nude? Nudie. What else could be nude? Naked? Is it something bare? Is he embracing nature? Something with nature?
2: Oh.
0: Okay, Nudie Point.
2: Hiking.
0: Do you sell plants?
5: No.
2: Hiking, like hiking equipment.
5: Nope.
2: Oh, God. We're terrible at this game.
0: Do you sell hiking shoes?
5: No.
2: Oh, God. What are you, Blair? What are you?
5: 100% natural skincare and wellness.
2: Damn it.
0: Oh, love you, Blair. Actually, I think I've used Nudie Point before.
2: Far out.
0: Damn it, McLean. That was our worst one yet.
2: Shocking.
0: Zero out of three. All right, we'll be back with None of Your Business next week. This is Kylie on the Hits.

0: Sapphire, that's Ed Sheeran on the hits with Maddie and PJ. We are coming up to four, which means in just over an hour, another chance to potentially see Ed Sheeran live in Los Angeles or Foo Fighters in Brisbane. They are the two you need to think about. Do you who would you like to see the most out of those two?
1: I'm picking Ed, but you're a Foo's girl.
0: Yeah, and I've just, it's really just talking about the Foos this week, because when I was in a band at high school spying on Joe, we were big fans of the Foo Fighters, and we listened to them a lot. What,
1: they were your inspiration?
0: A little bit. We had a lot of inspo. Dave was up there. Oh, don't play it! We haven't played it on here yet.
1: This is PJ's band. This is PJ's band.
0: Yeah, spying on
1: band.
0: Joe. We did a podcast exclusive last night. You can go check that out. Maddie and PJ, the podcast on iHeartRadio. 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So watch this space. 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
5: In this update, North Canterbury man Waiariki McIlroy Jones has been sentenced to community detention, community service for running New Zealand's largest illegal lottery ever. The Regional Development Minister says Auckland's mayor believed he was still negotiating to buy Northland Timber Mill, which today announced plans to close. A Kiwi YouTube group is accusing supplement retailer NZ Muscle of repackaging overseas products and selling them as New Zealand made. A person's critically injured after an incident outside Nelson's police station this morning. Figures made public for the first time show rifles make up two-thirds of registered Kiwi firearms, and the near 220,000 licence holders average five weapons apiece. A new ADHD medication will be available this October, Rubifin, a generic alternative to the already funded long-acting Ritalin. The government's making a refugee community sponsorship program permanent from July, letting organisations become sponsors and provide housing and employment support. That's news. In sport, and the All Blacks' newly minted captain is being forced to find a new Super Rugby home. Adi Savia was due to return from his Japanese sabbatical to Moana Pacifica in 2027. But with the club's demise, NZ Rugby CFO Chris Kinraid says Savia's talents are up for grabs.
6: He will be back into a New Zealand Super Rugby team. It's up to Adi, I guess, and his team to work out where that is. But Adi remains for next year an NZ Rugby contracted player.
5: The Black Caps are happy to rest any fatigued fast bowler for the third cricket test against England, given the short turnaround from the second test win to the series decider starting tomorrow night. A fifth New Zealand breaker has been snapped up through the NBA draft, with teenage Kareem Lopez picked 21st, the first Mexican-born player ever taken in the first round. That's sport. I'm Carly Strong. Make the news your own with the new NZ Herald app. Download today and tap into the news that matters.
7: The Hits, Hawke's Bay weather with Paddy's, $6.50 bubbles and Paddy's Ale all day, every day at Paddy's.

0: Cloudy and chance of a shower. We've got an easterly winds, 11 the overnight low. Tomorrow, heavy rain easing for a time in the morning with an easterlies and 16.
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3: Hello, good afternoon, and welcome to your Wednesday with Maddie and PJ. Maddie, you and I are both snow bunnies. We grew up in snow towns. So I just saw in the news, it's looking like South Island ski fields are hopefully moving toward partial openings this weekend, operators pointing to a slow but improving start to the season and a weather system expected to deliver some fresh snow to parts of the country. So hopefully we're going to start seeing those ski fields open up a little bit.
4: I've seen they've got some new snow machines in Queenstown, my hometown, so they've been pumping out some snow up there. So hopefully, fingers crossed, we're very close.
3: When we lived in Methven, up on the top floor, you could see out the window. upstairs.
4: On the third floor.
3: The third floor was merely a bedroom, okay, but you had quite a good view to Mount Hart.
4: How lovely.
3: And you could see the lights and you'd see them making snow at night. And takes me back. So
4: PJ used to sit up there and ring the bell for the butler. The butler would come up and give her a hot chocolate and she'd lie in bed and she'd look up at the mountain.
3: There were no butlers. It was honestly such a humble three-story home. Great house though, Morgan Street, shout out. Hey look, coming up next, Manny, your mum needs our help.
4: Yes, desperately regarding technology, so I think we need to put a call into her. Well, you need to put a call into her, Paige.
3: We'll go there in two songs after Zed on the hits.

0: and Olivia Dane, you're on the Hits with Maddie and PJ. I'm nervous.
1: No, it's so funny. I love my mum. Bless her. Tracy McLean is my favourite person in the world. I just adore her. And the thing about mum is she is always there for me. Like, anytime I need any help, I mean, God, the amount of photos she has in her phone of, like, some sort of ailment on my body, I'm like, mum, what does this mean? Because she's a nurse. Or like, mum, I'm in this supermarket aisle. Like, should I get this sauce or this sauce for this meal I'm cooking? Honestly, she's there for everything, right? But the tables have kind of turned, and she's now occasionally turning to me and my siblings for advice. And last night, my sister sent our sibling chat a little message to say that she had been helping mum out with some tech issues as she tried to see if she'd made it through to the ballot to get Rugby World Cup tickets for next year.
0: Right, so they're not on sale yet, but this was to get into the ballot so that she's at least got a shot.
1: Correct. Okay. And Michaela said she was on the phone with mum on video chat talking her through the website for honestly about half an hour. Mum managed to lock herself out of the website for about half an hour because she'd put in the wrong passcode.
0: You know what? I can see this being me in 10 years. And you can see how quickly it happens because the technology is just advancing so quickly.
1: But I thought, we've got to give mum a hard time about this. So I thought, you could call as a representative of the website, just double checking, because you noticed mum was having some tech issues last night.
0: Okay. Who am I going to be? Today I'm going to be Debbie.
1: Perfect. You ready?
0: Let's do it. Oh, no.
2: Hello, Tracy speaking.
0: Hello, Tracy. Look, this is Debbie here from rugbyworldcup.com. How are you this afternoon?
2: I'm good, thanks.
0: Look, I'm just calling because we see you experienced a number of issues on our website last night. Is,

0: that right?
1: Oh, yeah. Oh, hello, PJ.
0: I see you were locked out of your...
2: Damn it!
0: Tracy, I see you were locked out of your account.
1: I'm going to kill her. I am absolutely going to kill her.
0: Now, Tracy, it does look like you spent quite a considerable amount of time on our page. Are you okay?
1: Look, I'm fine. And, you know, as I said to my daughter, don't make fun of your mother with the internet and IT issues. I taught you how to literally wipe your ass.
2: Yeah, but, Mum, how did you lock yourself out for half an hour?
1: Because I kept trying different passwords and then I overused it, you know. And it was all so stressful because I was on FaceTime with Michaela. And then
0: the stakes are high. You want to be at the Rugby World Cup.
1: I know. And then, you know, it was just one of those things. And then the more she gave me absolute rubbish, the worse I got. And then it didn't help that Steve was sitting beside me absolutely laughing. So, And I, do you know what? I woke up this morning and I thought, I bet you the siblings chat has already been contacted.
2: Mum, bless you. We love you.
0: We love you so much.
2: And honestly, I'm 2 years away from having to call Michaela for tech help myself. So
0: the ultimate question that we want to know: did you get in the ballot in the end?
1: Actually, I did.
2: Brilliant.
0: Yes. Well, there we go. It's a success, Tracy.
1: It was worth it. It was worth it.
0: Damn it, how'd you know it was me, Trace?
2: That was very fast, Mum.
1: I just thought, I know exactly where this is going.
0: We love you, Tracy.
1: Any opportunity they can.
2: No, we love you, Mum. Love you, Mum.
0: Take care. Oh, I feel bad.
2: It's fine.
0: Oh, this is Nickelback on the hits.

0: Hey, it's Adam and Megan here on the Hits Hawke's Bay tomorrow. What's in the bag with Pack and Save Tamatea? Your first two items, write these down. Avocado, 2 litre milk, and be there 7:35 for the next item in the bag.
1: And we can't get you to the FIFA Football World Cup, but we can get you to the Blue Water Stadium. We've got family passes to the Rovers.
0: Make sure you join us if you want to go along to see some football action with the Hits.

0: 23 past four on the Hats with Maddie and PJ.
1: And just before, if you missed it, we tried to prank call my mum because, bless her, she had a little bit of tech drama last night and she had to FaceTime my sister so that my sister could talk her through a website that mum was struggling with. She got locked out of the website for half an hour because she put in the wrong password too many times.
0: But as I said to you, I get it. I'm starting to struggle with technology.
1: Oh,
0: like,
1: starting
0: real
1: you're
0: basic
1: there.
0: Things.
1: You're there.
0: Yeah. Like, young people in the office, you know, in their late 20s, like, Paige, just do this. Like, it's sort of just second hand, like, basic knowledge. I don't know how to do some things on my phone anymore.
1: They just go, so how do I airdrop? So I click on...
0: Oh, no, I know how to do that.
1: But bless her. Like, it's so funny. Apparently, Dad was laying in bed last night just going, I am losing the will to live. But it happens. It does happen to the best of us. And it is a funny flip of the switch when you become the advice giver for your parents, especially around technology.
0: When they have been the ones guiding you your whole life and all of a sudden it flips and you're like, well, this is what you do. You get this. Just take here. You just

0: plug this little cord into this hole.
1: No, not that hole. The other hole.
0: No, not that hole. Yeah. Wrong hole. You're tuning in. We're just talking about a cord.
1: But it got us thinking, what is the thing that you have had to help your parents out with technology-wise? What was the technology drama that you had to step in and help them out with?
0: Yeah, because Tracy McLean, she's not alone. She is one of many. So let's celebrate it. We love it. 0800 The Hits, or text us 4487. You could win from our Chemist Warehouse shelf. What tech stuff do you have to help your parents out with now? How have the tables flipped in your household? We'll come back with your calls on 0800 The Hits. This is NSYNC on The Hits.

0: Maddie and PJ. Hey, we've got a double pass to give away to Supergirl. I forgot we've got this to give away. It is out in cinemas tomorrow. All you have to do is get in touch on 0800 The Hits.
1: We just want to know, what did you have to help your parents with technology-wise? What was the technology screw-up that you had to step in and fix? Or you could dob yourself in if you're the parent that's had to turn to their kid for advice on technology.
0: 0800 The Hits is our number for your chance to win that double to see Supergirl in cinemas tomorrow. We'll be back right after 6:60. This is Endlessly on The Hits.

0: 6:60, it's just gone 4:30 on the hits with Maddie and PJ. We've got a double pass to Supergirl up for grabs. It is out in cinemas tomorrow. We just want to hear on 0800 The Hits, what tech stuff are you still having to do for your parents? Or have you just recently started to do for your parents? Or are you a parent and your child needs to help you out with certain tech issues? You can call us 0800 The Hits like Jesse has done. Jesse, what's it for you?
1: So it's just my dad celebrated the birthday, so I thought I'd upgrade his mobile phone.
0: Yeah.
1: Same exact phone, just a newer model, and just having to retrain him on just the basics of turning it on, how to charge it, and just ringing out. So that was a bit testing.
2: Yeah, I know.
0: I think it's just anything, any change, right, can really rattle you.
2: Yeah, but you're like, but Dad, it's the same button to turn, it's the same plug to port to plug it into.
1: Exactly. Same exact phone. It was just a newer model.
2: So good, Jesse. Yeah.
0: Oh, bless him. Oh, we got a text come through, actually, which is quite relatable. I feel like, Maddie, I don't think we're far away from
2: This person said, I'm only 45 and pretty savvy, but bloody hell, I've signed myself up to a load of subscriptions. For the life of me, couldn't work them out. 10 minutes with my middle son, who's age 21, they all stopped.
0: It'll do it. 10 minutes. That's all you need. Claire has called through on 0800 The Hits. Hi, Claire. Is this needing to help someone or is someone helping you?
3: Well, some days I need help.
0: Don't we all?
3: But my mum has got hearing aids. And so now when we ring her, she puts her phone on speaker and she walks around the shop having a full-on conversation with us, not telling us that she's in the warehouse. So you could be talking about anything. But the thing is, sometimes it's a little bit embarrassing. Like, oh, Mom, I had the worst diarrhea. My bum is burning. And I don't know what to do. And then you hear people laughing in the background.
0: Oh, no!
3: Mom, where are you? And she goes, I'm in the warehouse.
2: That is so good, Claire.
3: And then she said, Mom, the whole of Tech and Only Warehouse has just heard that I've got a burning bum.

0: That is so funny.
1: Taught her how to connect. So she doesn't have to put her phone. She can hear it through the hearing aid.
0: Oh, that is brilliant.
2: That is brilliant.
1: It's just embarrassing, really.
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0: 13 away from 5 with Maddie and PJ. And don't forget, right after 5 o'clock, your next chance to see either Foo Fighters in Brisbane or Ed Sheeran in LA. You just got to listen up for that cue to call. Let's do this.
1: In questions, 60 seconds, and all the answers start with the same letter.
2: The Hits Alpha Quiz.
0: Yeah, in the meantime, we've got your chances to see Robbie Williams because, of course, he is coming to NZ, Auckland and Christchurch in November. We've got 4 tickets up for grabs. And Kat in Hamilton is joining us this afternoon. How are you going, Kat?
3: I'm doing well, thank you.
0: All right, you want to win some tickets to see Robbie Williams. Do you love Robbie?
3: Do love Robbie.
4: Oh, same. He's got so many bangers. We were talking about some of his hot songs.
0: Millennium. You said Millennium. It's my favourite. Millennium is the best.
3: Oh, Millennium, yeah.
4: So good.
0: All right, Kat, I believe in you. 10 questions, 60 seconds. You can pass and come back to it at the end if there is time on the clock. We'll take your first answer only. And today, all of your answers need to begin with the letter G for ginger. All right?
3: Great. Yep.
0: Awesome, Kat. Good luck. 60 seconds on the clock. Your time starts now.
4: Which fiery British chef hosts Hell's Kitchen?
3: Gordon Ramsay.
4: Which virtual band was created by Damon Albarn and Jamie Hewlett?
3: Pass.
4: Which 1984 comedy film features a team who capture supernatural entities in New York?
3: Ooh, pass.
4: Which author wrote 1984 and Animal Farm?
3: George Orwell.
4: Which brand is famous for compact action cameras used in extreme sports?
3: GoPro.
4: Which rock band released Appetite for Destruction?
3: Oh, pass.
4: Which literary term refers to a category of artistic composition such as fantasy or mystery?
3: Genre.
4: Which spinning device maintains orientation and is used in navigation systems?
3: Gyros. Yeah.
4: What is a translucent, flavourless and odourless thickening agent derived from collagen?
3: Gelatin.
4: Which Italian scientist is known as the father of modern astronomy?
3: Galileo.
4: Which 1984 comedy film features a team who capture supernatural entities? Oh,
0: that's time, Kat.
3: Oh, I got it.
4: Hey, you did really well. You got some great answers in there.
0: Let's go back and see exactly how you went out of 10.
4: The fiery British chef.
0: Gordon Ramsay.
4: The virtual band.
0: Gorillas.
4: The 1984 comedy film.
0: Who you gonna call? Ghostbusters.
4: The author who wrote 1984 and Animal Farm.
0: George Orwell, well done.
4: The brand with cameras used in extreme sports.
0: GoPro.
4: The rock band.
0: Guns N' Roses.
4: The literary term.
0: Genre.
4: A spinning device.
0: Gyroscope. I'm going to say you got that. You said gyro. Yeah. I think it just cut out when you said scope, so we'll give you that.
3: For sure.
4: The thickening agent derived from collagen.
0: Gelatin, well done.
4: And the Italian scientist.
0: Galileo, well done. That is 6 out of 10, Kat, on what I would say was a pretty challenging quiz this afternoon. So well done.
3: I'll take that, thanks.
4: You did really well. Thanks, Kat.
0: Good on you, Kat. Right, thank you so much for playing with us.
3: Cheers.
0: Another chance to win those 4 tickets to see Robbie Williams. Come on, they've got to go soon. And your next chance back tomorrow morning with breakfast at 7:45. Our Alpha Quiz.

0: with Maddie and PJ for a Wednesday.
1: I'm currently watching The Traitors NZ, which is such a great show, by the way. But the key component of The Traitors is people's ability to lie and deceive. And it has really got me thinking about how just so terrible you and I would be on that show.
0: I mean, I couldn't even keep from you the fact that I was pregnant. It was literally so soon after I'd found out the news. I couldn't not tell you.
1: You found out the next day. I got a random FaceTime call from you and I answered the phone and I just knew immediately. I could read it all over your face.
0: It would have been such better content if I told you that and surprised you on air. But I had to tell you straight out the gates because I felt bad for keeping the information from you.
1: We are both famously terrible liars, but some of the people on that show are so good. And so it got me thinking, is there something in a person that makes them a better liar, like makes them more susceptible to being able to lie? So I've done some quick research.
0: Oh, okay.
1: And apparently it is not necessarily that they are the best deceivers, but that they are just the best at controlling what their nerves look like. So when people lie, you know, they often start thinking, do they believe me? Am I

0: acting weird? Why is my heart racing? Oh my God, I'm sweating. And yeah. those things create like an outward perception of yourself to people that go, oh, they're obviously lying because they're the tells. Whereas good liars, they don't necessarily have like a bad moral compass or anything like that. They're just able to regulate their emotions a lot better.
1: Right. So if you're good at calming your nervous system, so if you're a meditator or whatever, you're probably better. Oh, so I should actually be.
0: You should be better.
1: I meditate quite a bit, so I should be better at this.
0: Yes, but you're also a wild overthinker as well.
1: That's true. Which totally negates the meditating. It's just gone 5 minutes to five. Coming up very soon. How would you like to see Foo Fighters in Brisbane? Or good old Ed Sheeran in LA? This could be you, our next winner for the Concert World Tour. That cute call coming up next on The Hits.
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9: 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And Looper, boasting 93% on Rotten Tomatoes, a sci-fi thriller where a hitman discovers the next target is his future self, creating serious workplace complications. 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
3: In this update, the Prime Minister says he doesn't want mills shutting or jobs being lost in the regions. Duke in New Zealand says it's planning to close its Northland mill in Kaitaia, but not the nearby Tribord mill. Workers First Union says 60 jobs are at risk. Chris Luxon is blaming the closure on Labour's oil and gas exploration ban. He says it's made business incredibly tough for industry and workers.
4: MSD will be working very closely with those families and those situations on the ground.
3: A third police officer's appeared in court, charged with possessing objectionable publications, with his identity still suppressed. One officer appeared in Wellington last week, and Matthew Rogers in Monaco District Court earlier today. Professional firefighters are striking now until 5:30pm. Fire and Emergency says response times to 111 calls may be delayed. Hātohoni St John and Wellington Free Ambulances will respond to medical events. That's news. To sports, and New Zealand Rugby Chief Financial Officer Chris Kinraid is intrigued by the interest in expanding Super Rugby that surfaced during the failed scramble to save Moana Pacifica. The competition will shrink to 10 teams next season, with the financial plans of four serious bids to take over the Moana licence falling short of requirements. Kinraid says the current licence is directly associated with Samoa and Tonga, meaning NZR were solely focused on a status quo solution for next year.
5: For a future team, we remain pretty excited with the amount of bid interest and potential options for a team that could be somewhere within the Pacific Rim.
3: The New Zealand contingent for the 2026 Commonwealth Games has been confirmed, with 116 sports people competing across 10 sports in Glasgow, boasting a gender split of 65 females and 51 males. That's sport. I'm Kalia Strong. Make the news your own with the new NZ Herald app. Download today and tap into the news that matters.
6: The Hits, Hawke's Bay weather with Paddy's, $6.50 bubbles and Paddy's ale all day, every day at Paddy's. Cloudy and chance of a shower, we've got an easterly winds, 11 the overnight low. Tomorrow, heavy rain easing for a time in the morning with an easterlies and 16.
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7: Hello, welcome to Wednesday night with Maddie and PJ. A lot of good movies out at the moment. Toy Story 5, Supergirl out in cinemas tomorrow. I still have a long list of films that I said I'd go to at the pictures, and I haven't done it yet. But tell you what, when I do finally get to the cinema, it's going to be so fabulous.
8: When are you going to go? When are you going to go, though?
7: I think Toy Story 5 could be the opportunity, because I just feel like in the weekend with kids, it's just quite tricky with the ages at the moment. Frankie's one, Charlie's 3, going on 4, and he'd actually love to go to Toy Story 5. Although BJ will be the fun parent that probably takes him.
8: Yeah.
7: And then I'll stay with Frankie. So either we switch it up and I take Charlie, and BJ will be pretty upset, I reckon, if he missed Toy Story 5.
8: He's like, I want to go to Toy Story.
7: Like, he is the one that gets the benefit of watching the animated movies so much more than Charlie. So I think he'd actually be devastated if he missed out. But it will happen soon. It will happen. I really did want to watch, what was it, The Housemaid, Wuthering Heights.
8: Yeah, you haven't seen any
7: really
8: of them.
7: Great
8: and
7: films.
8: The one movie you did go to a couple of months ago, you walked out of halfway through.
7: That's right, Marty Supreme, not Marty
8: McFly from Back to the Future.
7: Like, I'm not as great at movies as you, McLean, all right? Coming up next, though, this will be pretty epic and life-changing. Our Hits Concert World Tour. Still to come, Ed Sheeran live in LA or Foo Fighters in Brizzy. You could be off to one of those gigs, and that cue to call is coming up right after Keith Urban and Pink. This is One Too Many on The Hits.

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0: Somba. His songs are just sexy, eh? Is it just me?
1: It's a vibe. It's a vibe.
0: Okay, cool. It's Heartbreaker on the Hits, 11 past 5 with Maddie and PJ.
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0: Okay, so let's look at this. Enya has so far won the trip to see Bruno Mars live in London. We have had Avril, who won the trip to Vegas to see Olivia Dean. Maddie, pretty gutted he didn't win that one.
1: I know, but she was taking her son Griff, who turned 21 this year, and what an awesome trip for a 21-year-old to go on.
0: So, still to come on our Concert World Tour, your chance to see Ed Sheeran in LA or the Foo Fighters in Brisbane. Now we've got Penny from New Plymouth joining us this evening. Hello, Penny.
4: Hello.
1: How's New Plymouth? I love New Plymouth. One of my favourite cities in New Zealand.
4: Yeah, I love New Plymouth too. Yeah, it's amazing.
1: It's great.
0: Hey, Penny, who would you love to see on the Concert World Tour? Foo Fighters or Ed Sheeran?
4: Foo Fighters.
1: Gotta be.
0: I can see you, Penny, rocking out with a Foo's tee on. rock sign in the air.
1: Who would you be taking with you, Penny?
4: So I'd be taking my daughter because she's a huge fan of Foo Fighters.
0: Yeah.
1: Awesome.
4: Like, absolutely. Like, she said to me, Mum, if you ever get on, you have to get Foo Fighters.
0: Oh, Penny, what would it mean for you two, mother, daughter, take Brisbane to see the Foo Fighters?
4: Oh, look, it'd be amazing. Like, she's had a bit of a rough patch this year. Things are looking up, though, for her, thank God. Only just recently a good job opportunity. But, it's been a rough year for her. So, and plus, I'm Australian.
0: You'd be going home, Penny.
1: Yeah. Oh, Penny.
4: Yeah, not that I'm from Brizzy.
1: No. Oh, Penny, it sounds like a really beautiful thing that you and your daughter would be able to do together as well.
0: To look forward to.
1: Yeah, that's it.
4: Yeah. Like, there's so much. I haven't been to Brisbane either. So.
0: Oh. Well, Penny.
4: Down the end, Victoria.
0: Penny, we are absolutely stoked to let you know that you are in the draw to see the Foo Fighters in Brisbane.
4: I mean, I've been trying since Bruno.
1: Well, good luck. You are in the draw, my friend. Well done.
4: Thank you. Love you guys.
1: Love you too, Penny.
0: Oh, love you too, Penny. And take care. We hope your daughter's doing okay.
4: Yeah, no, she's awesome.
0: Hey, good on you, Penny. All right, another chance tomorrow for your chance to go in the draw for our Concert World Tour, either Ed Sheeran in LA or Foo Fighters in Brisbane. You could be at one of those gigs and at Cuticle at around 8 o'clock, only on the Hits. This is Rihanna with Umbrella with Maddie and PJ.

0: Hey, it's Adam and Megan here on the Hits Hawke's Bay tomorrow. What's in the bag with Pack and Save Tamatea? 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
1: And we can't get you to the FIFA Football World Cup, but we can get you to the Blue Water Stadium. We've got family passes to the Rovers.
0: Make sure you join us if you want to go along to see some football action with the Hits.

0: I 21 past five on the Hertz for your Wednesday with Maddie and PJ. 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
1: Have you ever had a big falling out with a friend?
0: I don't think I have. I know this is so boring and vanilla of me. I wish I had some dramatic story.
1: Yeah, you don't at the end of the day.
0: No, I don't. Unless I'm missing something, but I don't think so. Like, honestly, my good friends have remained my good friends, and I feel so, so grateful for that. Like, even through broadcasting school, my besties have stayed my besties. Mm-hmm. Through high school, my besties, like my solids, they're still there, and we're still so close. And even though we don't see each other all the time, when we do eventually catch up, it's like nothing has changed, and I feel so grateful for that.
1: My high school best friend Jackie and I once had a fight when we were teenagers because I introduced her to someone as my friend and not my best friend.
0: That's a sign of a good friendship. Yeah. That's like exactly what your fight's about.
1: Yeah, totally. And that's honestly as bad as it's gotten for me. But I saw a wild story on TikTok today of a woman overseas who said she is no longer friends with her best friend because her best friend digitally kidnapped her daughter.
0: What?
1: So this woman had a baby, and her best friend was like very like happily involved in the baby's life and obviously in this woman's life. And it turns out that for some reason she had taken photos of this woman's baby, of her best friend's baby, and claimed to other people in her life that it was her baby. So she told colleagues that she had a baby and that this was her baby and showed them photos of the baby and made up lies about why she was having to leave work early because the baby was sick and all of these things. She was sending updates over the Christmas holidays. It was crazy, and they were all using photos of her best friend's baby, claiming it as her own.
0: That's wild, and I'm sure we could dive deep into, like, the reasons why. Like, she must have been pretty mentally unwell, obviously.
1: Yeah, obviously. But it also, for the woman, was felt very invasive that she'd been
0: stealing. Oh, you feel so violated.
1: Yes,
0: that
1: she'd stolen photos of her baby and posted them online and sent them in group chats to friends and colleagues and things claiming it was her own baby.
0: That's it. Like, let alone, like, taking photos without your permission of your child. That's one thing, right?
1: Yeah.
0: Having those photos. But then claiming that's her child when it's yours, that would be pretty hard to fathom. And I can absolutely understand how the friendship could not really continue after that.
1: I know. But what a crazy reason for a friendship to break up. I mean, you know, friendships often end or, like, you know, don't go the distance. Maybe they've grown apart.
0: Because you snogged a guy that the other one liked or something.
1: Maybe. But to be not friends anymore because they digitally kidnap your child is wild.
0: I've never even heard of the term digitally kidnapped. I would be so interested to know if this is common.
1: Well, it's probably going to become more common.
0: Yeah.
1: But it got me thinking about the crazy reasons that a friendship has broken up, because this to me was wild.
0: Okay, so we'll take salacious because Maddie loves, a bit of drama. But we also love a bit of trivial as well.
1: Absolutely.
0: So whether it's frivolous, trivial, or incredibly dramatic and salacious, we want to hear. We don't care where it falls on the spectrum of friendship breakups, but we want to hear them. 0800 the hits, or you can text us 4487. If you want to stay anonymous, that is absolutely fine. We can totally keep your name under wraps. But why did the friendship come to an end? Petty, dramatic, whatever it was. 0800 the hits, or text us 4487.

0: Ella Langley, it's just gone 5:30 on the Hits. You're with Maddie and PJ for your Wednesday night. We want to know, why did the friendship come to an end? 0800 the Hits. Text us 4487. We'll take trivial, we'll take dramatic. There is a real mixed bag of messages coming through on the text machine.
1: Some absolutely crazy stories, like this one from Nicole, who said, my best friend and I had a break for a few years after she told the police on a stop that she was me and I got a ticket in the mail.
0: Oh, that's a rough end of the deal. Anon. Oh, I love, always love it when it's Anon. Anon is joining us on 0800 The Hits. Good evening, Anon. Why did the friendship come to an end?
2: Hi. So my friend, after we'd told her we'd had our first baby, went and announced it on Facebook before we had a chance to.
0: What? Oh, just like a little status update.
2: Yeah, pretty much.
1: Cardinal sin.
0: Oh, that's not okay.
1: It's like posting photos of the bride and groom before they get to post the photos in a wedding, you know? Yeah.
0: Yeah, that's rough. I've got another Anon joining us on 0800 The Hits. Anon, what happened to your friendship?
3: Well, me and my friends were friends for over 13 years. And then my then ex-husband, he cheated on me with multiple women. And when I told my best friend about it, she chose to choose my husband's side, and not believing me. So it actually came out that it was really true what I said. So yeah.
1: That's a bad friend.
0: That's a bad friend.
1: That's awful. What a horrible.
0: You deserve better.
1: Yeah, because you want your friends to be by your side when bad things happen to you.
3: Exactly. So we're definitely not friends anymore.
1: Nope. Fair enough. Fair enough.
0: That's heavy. All right. Another. Okay. Three Anons on the phone. Our third and final joining us now. What happened with your friendship?
4: Yeah. Hi. It was a 40-year friendship. Can you hear me?
1: Yes, we can.
0: Yeah, we got you.
4: All right. It was a 40-year friendship. Got found out last year that she'd been having an affair with my partner for 25 years. Now nobody knows whether or not her kids are her husband or mine.
0: What?
4: Yep. Yeah.
0: What?
4: No, it's crazy.
1: Wait. They had been having an affair for 25 years?
4: Yep.
1: And you'd been friends with her for 40 years?
4: Yep. I'd met her through school. And yeah.
0: Anon.
4: I know. It's fucking crazy. Well, at least they both lost everything. That's all I know.
1: Are they together? Are they together?
4: I have no idea. I don't think so.
0: Anon, are you okay?
4: Yeah, I'm okay. I've been in therapy and doing all that sort of stuff, but, you know, got to move on.
1: That is.
4: Bit of a double blow.
1: Yeah.
0: Jeepers.
4: It's bad enough when your partner does it, let alone your best friend.
1: Your best friend.
0: Well, God, they showed their colours, didn't they, Anon?
4: Yeah, they sure did. Don't worry, their revenge is still coming.
0: Okay, look, you've just won our caller of the week. I don't think we can top that for this week. We've got a Chemist Warehouse voucher worth $100 coming your way, Anon.
4: Yay! Thank you.
0: That feels... you know, not really what you deserve. I feel like you deserve so much more. But that's what we can do right now, okay?
4: Yeah, don't worry about that. Hey, I got everything. He got last week with nothing.
0: Yes. Love to hear it. Jeepers. It is 24-6 on the Hits.
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0: Let's go. 20 to 6. Up next, I suggested a people's poll topic to the team.

0: Apes on the hits. 14 minutes to 6 with Maddie and PJ. I'm reluctant to do this today. The people's poll, the people's poll. Everybody come together, it's the people's poll. So we're always coming up with different ideas for people's polls, and often we'll just send one off to our WhatsApp group chat. It's always open, it's always active. Any time of the day, you know, we might see messages. And this morning I sent off one to the team and I said, guys, let's do a people's poll. Let's do a people's poll on how often people change their socks. And I thought you guys would be like, yeah, that's a great one. That'll be really fascinating. Both of you responded with, PJ, anything other than every day is absolutely grim.
1: I think.
0: And to that I said, I hear you. I agree. Great call. Let's just push it off and do another topic.
1: And I said, no. No. We absolutely need to do this topic now. Mm. So tell us more.
0: So here's the thing. I do wash my socks. I'm not a filth. I'm not a feral, okay? But am I washing them every single day? Not always. And I think mostly, yes, ideally, obviously. But today, for example, I was worried I was going to get caught out by my colleague, Lara, who is here in the building. In the Masterton office, because I'm wearing these socks with my son's face on them. They got made for me years ago for his birthday, and it's just got Charlie all over them. And I wore them yesterday blatantly. You know when you've got a pair of white socks, you don't get called out because it's like, oh, it's just another pair of white socks. Everyone has multiple socks. You don't have multiple pairs of the same sock with your son's face on it. So I was really scared she was going to see them. She hasn't seen them yet. Because would you think, ooh, that's gross, PJ, you're wearing them 2 days back to back?
1: Yeah, I would.
0: But you had to think there. So was that like a cemented hard yes?
1: The only time I would ever wear socks back to back is occasionally, because I run in the morning before work, so if I wear a pair of my white socks for a day, say I wear them today, then tomorrow morning, when I first get up in the morning, I might put them on as my running socks because I know immediately they're going to get sweaty.
0: Oh, that makes sense, yep.
1: And I appreciate chuck them in the wash. But I would never choose to wear socks 2 days in a row for a full day.
0: Producer Sarah?
2: I have definitely run out of socks before and gone, oh no, and had to go into the dirty hamper and rewear, but only if I was completely out of socks.
1: And you feel grubby for doing
2: exactly,
1: it,
2: exactly, right? I feel embarrassed.
1: Whereas PJ's just like, meh, part and parcel of
2: your day.
1: Do
2: you just want to have Charlie on your feet again?
0: Guys, no, I just, well, yeah, that's it. I wanted Charlie on my feet because it reminded me of how beautiful my
2: son is. You can look at your phone. Is your phone screen background?
0: But, like, how is it different from sweating into a T-shirt and wearing that T-shirt the next day?
1: It is different.
2: Do you wear T-shirts back to back?
0: Sometimes.
1: I wear T-shirts
0: all the time.
2: Okay.
0: So how is it different?
1: Socks feels different.
0: Yeah, but if your foot's not smelling, like, some days I reckon you've got cold feet.
2: Do you lean into it and check if they smell?
0: Yes, I do. And I will do this.

0: I regret this topic.
1: No,
0: so
1: you brought it to the table, so let's settle this debate. 4487, do you wash your socks every day?
0: We live off grid, so we don't have as much power.
1: Use that as an excuse.
0: Okay, so the options are you washing socks daily, every few days, or are you changing them when they start to smell? Text 4487 away in on Facebook and Instagram on The Hit.

0: Red Hot Chili Peppers, Danny California on the hits. Nearly six with Maddie and PJ.
1: The people's poll, the people's poll. Everybody come together, it's the people's poll.
0: Welcome to the People's Poll. We're just getting to know you a little better. We want to know, how often are you changing your socks? Are you wearing them

0: new ones every day, or are you changing them every couple of days, or do you change them when they start to smell?
1: Someone said every day, if not twice a day. As I shower That's morning and night, I will change my socks after showering if I need a new pair of socks on.
0: Tara said daily. Should be no other answers. Crystal said, please don't tell me anyone thinks B or C is acceptable for worn socks. But let me show you another perspective. Someone said, hang on. No. I did see someone backing me up. No, I really did. Hang on, I'm so bad. I only have two pairs, so I wear them on a rotation and only change them when I do the washing. I'll then go and buy more pairs, lose them, and next thing I know, I'm back down to two pairs.
1: Angela.
0: See?
1: I definitely use new socks daily, but my partner just told me he sometimes wears his for up to 2 weeks.
0: Oh, come on. See, guys, I'm not that bad. Every day, if not every few days. Okay, worst case. Because some days my feet don't smell.
1: Still, why do you need to wear the socks again?
0: Nah.
1: Just buy more socks.
0: I think usually I do. But today I've gone back to back. And I don't think it's the biggest crime in the world. Someone else pointed out here, merino socks can push out to 2 days in winter. Or hiking. Otherwise, 1 day wash and wear only.
1: That's not what you're talking about, though. And the majority of people in our poll, 82% of people said they're washing their socks daily, 14% said every couple of days, and then 4% said when they start to smell.
0: Only 4%!
1: Yeah, you're in the 4%, my darling.
0: I feel heavily judged on today's People's Poll. That's going to be the last one I bring to the table for a while. It's just gone 3-6.
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4: Kia ora e te whānau. 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Psst! 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
7: In this update, the Far North's acting mayor says the council will work closely with government and other agencies to support workers affected by Northland Mill closing. Japanese company Juka New Zealand is proposing shutting the Kaitaia factory after failing to secure a buyer. Jordan Dunn has more.
8: Jukin says the proposal reflects the challenging market, rising costs and insufficient work, but its tri-board mill isn't affected. Acting Mayor Chicky Rudkin says the decision isn't yet final, but her thoughts are with workers and their whānau. She says the council's priority is making sure its people feel supported and heard.
7: The government's making a refugee community sponsorship program permanent from July. It lets organisations become approved refugee sponsors and provide direct housing and employment support. It will be delivered alongside the refugee quota program, which allows 1,500 refugee resettlement places overall. That's news. In sport, New Zealand Rugby CFO Chris Kinraid has drop-kicked suggestions Moana Pacifica was a failure. Super Rugby will reduce to 10 teams next season as NZR have knocked back the four legitimate bids to buy the Moana licence. The franchise fizzles out, owing millions on a loan from the government, but Kinraid says NZR's open to Moana making a return beyond 2027.
9: The fact that we had circa 4 years of a team competing in Super Rugby, we still see that as a success. For sure, we want this team to compete for longer, and we'll try and do that in the future. But if you don't try, you'll fail. So, you know, I don't think we should be knocked for that.
7: The Black Caps will don black armbands on the first day of the third test against England starting tomorrow as a sign of respect for 19-test fast bowler Bob Blair, who has passed away on his 94th birthday in England. That's sport. I'm Carly Strong. Make the news your own with the new NZ Herald app. Download today and tap into the news that matters.
10: The Hits, Hawke's Bay weather with Paddy's, $6.50 bubbles and Paddy's ale all day, every day at Paddy's. Cloudy and chance of a shower, we've got an easterly winds, 11 the overnight low. Tomorrow, heavy rain easing for a time in the morning with an easterlies and 16.
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11: You off to the cabaret?
12: I am, and I really don't know what to expect. It's a bunch of different acts performing tonight.
11: That's fun.
12: Yeah.
11: Is it going to be quite interactive? Because I know you love a little interactive show, getting up there and showing your bits.
12: What I've...
11: doing your bit. Very different. Doing your bit.
12: I do think, though, in a cabaret festival that there might be some people showing their bits.
11: Really?
12: Isn't there cabaret? Like, cabaret's quite like... Yeah, cabaret's quite sexy and fluid and
11: naughty. It's like Catherine Zeta-Jones, isn't it? Is it Chicago? Was that it?
12: Kind of.
11: Oh, no, I'm thinking Moulin Rouge.
12: Yeah, yeah.
11: Yeah.
12: Yeah, there's a bit of that. Okay. So it's a little bit cheeky, a little bit naughty. So.
11: Oh, and top hats? Maybe top hats with nothing else?
12: Okay, maybe.
11: Or what am I thinking?
12: I don't know. You're thinking of Saturday night for you and BJ.
11: You want to do a bit of cabaret? Okay, so look, you report back I on will. That tomorrow.
12: I'll let you know if there's top hats and nothing else on, all right?
11: But up next, Maddie is trying to get through his 40 before 40 list. He is turning 40 in September. So much we still need to do. And there is one particular item on the list which is proving to be incredibly challenging.
12: I think it might be the hardest thing, but we have a lifeline, a potential lifeline, and we need to chat to this person next.
11: All right, we'll come back in three songs after Lewis Capaldi on the hits with Maddie and PJ.
1: I'm going on during this time, I feel there's no one to save me. This all or nothing really got away, you're driving me crazy.

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1: Maddie's 40 for 440.
0: All right, we're getting through Maddie's 40 before 40 list. He is, of course, turning 40 in September, and there's a bunch of things he wants to achieve before the milestone. There is one thing on the list which has proven to be more difficult than initially anticipated.
2: It felt like a fun one to put on the list, and then the reality of having to deal with nature, especially, to tick this thing off. You know, it's not just on me to organise it or anything like that. We're really relying on Mother Nature.
0: Lots of external factors at play here.
2: Yeah, they say in media never work with kids or animals, and I stupidly put on my list to try and see an orca in the wild. Very hard to do. Very hard to do.
0: But because we put this list up online, you've actually had a few people, not just one, a couple of people reach out saying there is one person that we need to talk to, and this could be our ticket to see an orca in the wild.
2: Yeah, this is a guy who is one of the leading cameramen who films orca in this country. He runs a charity called Young Ocean Explorers. His name is Steve Hathaway, and he actually joins us now. G'day, Steve.
3: Hey, great to talk to you both.
2: Very nice to talk to you too. Is this an ambitious thing for me to put on my 40 before 40 list?
3: It's a tricky one, but it's a good time of the year to try to do it.
0: Oh, okay. Oh, is it? So winter's a good time, Steve.
3: Yeah, it is. But how flexible is your life, Maddie?
0: Well, he's pretty flexible.
2: I mean,

0: relatively. I do an afternoon radio show. Other than that, I'm not up to much, to be honest, Steve. So what are we talking?
1: Well, we could make this happen, man. Like, I liken it to all the excitement of a fire station without the pole, man. Like, you've got to be on call and ready to go, because when nature turns up, you've got to drop everything.
0: Yes. And how far do I need to drop everything and travel to? That's the question, Steve.
1: Well, I'm an hour north of Auckland, and what we could do is we could help promote my 0800 number, 0800 film UW. When people see orca sightings, we're just reliant on the public to do that. So if we get any orca sightings, we're straight on the road out there. I let Ingrid Visser know as well, who researches the orca, so she finds out they're around also. And we just go to the location where they are. So we're so reliant on the public to make this happen.
2: I can see Matty absolutely chomping at the bit. You and Steve off, and you're like, right, Steve, we're on the road.
0: So, Steve, should I just have my phone ready to go then? Like, if I see a call from Steve Hathaway come through, I'm out the door and on the road.
1: 100%. That's how it works,
2: man. So, Steve, just so you know, Matty said his commitment is doing our show 3 till 7. I give full permission. Matty, you can just go, okay? You just drop everything and leave, all right?
1: I can imagine your producer pulling their hair out at this moment with that statement.
2: Pretty much every day.
0: Every day, Steve. You've hit the nail on the head. All right, well, our people will talk to your people. We'll swap numbers, and then my phone is ready, my friend, so you just give me a call, okay?
1: Fantastic. Yeah, hey, it's ambitious, man, but if you don't aim for the top, man, you definitely hit a lot lower.
0: That's it.
2: Oh, and what wise words to head into your Wednesday night. Thank you so much, Steve. This is Chapel Road.

0: Shania Twain. For your Wednesday night, you're on the Hits with Maddie and PJ.
1: Hit or miss.
0: And producer Sarah is in for Hit or Miss. Happy Wednesday.
2: Happy Wednesday.
0: Happy hump day.
3: Thank you.
4: What's going on with you?
3: Not much. I went to my Aquafit class this morning. So how you say Aqua or Aqua?
4: Aqua.
3: Oh, every time.
0: Do you know what, though? I found that with the movie Aquaman. I said it funny. I think I said Aqua. Aquaman.
3: Is that how they say Aqua. It in America?
2: Aqua.
0: I don't know where it comes from.
4: I think they say Aqua. Aqua.
3: I'm confused now. What's the real one?
4: Aqua.
3: Okay, I went to Aquafit class with all my 70 and 80 year olds, and we're all like running in the water and punching in the water. It's so fun.
4: Do you love it?
0: Oh, my grandmother used to do that. Yeah. Jojo. She got Aqua jogging. Is it not called Aqua jogging anymore?
3: Well, this is Aquafit. So you do like punching and you like sidestep and you like circle your arms in the water. And
0: so I think she was just doing lanes.
4: Yeah, similar
0: the
4: vibe
0: jogging.
4: Though.
3: 500
4: similar
3: calories.
4: Wow.
3: It's so good.
0: All right, you've got a couple of topics for us. We can't be indecisive. We've got to weigh in with a hit or a miss. What's up first?
3: If you're in a waiting room and there's a little magazine there, do you read it?
1: Hit or miss?
4: Hit.
0: Hit.
4: I
0: yeah,
4: love
0: I do.
4: Learning about Brad and Jen's divorce in 2026.
0: Yeah, I'm not one to dive into a mag, but actually I do find that that's actually quite, it's kind of a novelty
3: it
0: in
3: is,
0: a waiting room.
3: It is now.
4: Yeah, and it's just a nice way to pass the time because you're always on your phone having something else to do, like picking up a mag. So good.
3: I love those
0: ones. It just
3: ones.
0: Sucks when they're like 5 years old.

0: old. Yeah. And you're like, come on, man, just update them a little bit. Refresh a little bit.
1: I can't remember what it's called. Okay or something, maybe. Oh, it's always like, my husband tried to poison me.
2: Yes. I know. Such good story.
1: I'm hooked. All right, number two. I don't know if you'll say hit to this, but using an old school map.
3: Hit. Mess.
1: Does anyone even have a map anymore?
0: Mess. I actually don't think I could do it. I actually don't think I could comprehend a map nowadays.
2: I remember when I first moved, like when I got my first car and I moved to Christchurch, we didn't have digital maps.
1: No.
2: So I had a map book in my car and I'd be like, okay, so I've got to go down Manchester and I turn left.
0: Colombo. Onto Cashel. Down Chewham. I'm just showing off now because I'm from Christchurch. I wanted to outstreet you. Maddie and

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3: 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So I want to put a little call into Tracy McLean.
2: We'll do that next after Taylor Swift. I knew you knew me. I knew ya. I knew it.

0: Hey, it's Adam and Megan here on the Hits Hawke's Bay tomorrow. What's in the bag with Pack and Save Tomatea? Your first two items, write these down. Avocado, 2 litre milk, and be there 7:35 for the next item in the bag.
1: And we can't get you to the FIFA Football World Cup, but we can get you to the Blue Water Stadium. We've got family passes to the Rovers.
0: Make sure you join us if you want to go along to see some football action with the Hits.

0: David Guetta, Titty Swims, and Tones and I on the hits with Maddie and PJ.
1: I love my mum. Bless her. Tracy McLean is my favourite person in the world. I just adore her. And the thing about mum is she is always there for me. Like, anytime I need any help, I mean, God, the amount of photos she has on her phone of, like, some sort of ailment on my body, I'm like, mum, what does this mean? Because she's a nurse. Or like, mum, I'm in this supermarket aisle. Like, should I get this sauce or this sauce for this meal I'm cooking? Honestly, she's there for everything, right? But the tables have kind of turned, and she's now occasionally turning to me and my siblings for advice. And last night, my sister sent our sibling chat a little message to say that she had been helping mum out with some tech issues as she tried to see if she'd made it through to the ballot to get Rugby World Cup tickets for next year.
0: Right, so they're not on sale yet, but this was to get into the ballot so that she's at least got a shot.
1: Correct. Okay. And Michaela said she was on the phone with mum on video chat talking her through the website for honestly about half an hour. Mum managed to lock herself out of the website for about half an hour because she'd put in the wrong passcode.
0: You know what? I can see this being me in 10 years. You can see how quickly it happens because the technology is just advancing so quickly.
1: But I thought, we've got to give mum a hard time about this. So I thought, you could call as a representative of the website, just double checking, because you noticed mum was having some tech issues last night.
0: Okay. Who am I going to be? Today I'm going to be Debbie.
1: Perfect. You ready?
0: Let's do it. Oh, no.
2: Hello, Tracy speaking.
0: Hello, Tracy. Look, this is Debbie here from rugbyworldcup.com. How are you this afternoon?
2: I'm good, thanks.
0: Look, I'm just calling because we see you experienced a number of issues on our website last night. Is that right?
2: Oh, yeah. Oh, hello, PJ.
0: I see you were locked out of your...
1: Damn it!
0: Tracy, I see you were locked out of your account.
2: I'm going to kill her. I am absolutely going to kill her.
0: Now, Tracy, it does look like you spent quite a considerable amount of time on our page. Are you okay?
2: I'm fine. And, you know, as I said to my daughter, don't make fun of your mother with the internet and IT issues. I taught you how to literally wipe your ass.
1: Yeah, but mum, how did you lock yourself out for half an hour?
2: Because I kept trying different passwords and then I overused it. You know, and it was all so stressful because I was on FaceTime with Michaela.
0: And then the stakes are high. You want to be at the Rugby World Cup.
2: I know. And then, you know, it was just one of those things. And then the more she gave me absolute rubbish, the worse I got. And then it didn't help that Steve was sitting beside me absolutely laughing. So, I just... And I, do you know what? I woke up this morning and I thought, I bet you the siblings chat has already been contacted.
1: Mum, bless you. We love you.
0: We love you so much.
1: And honestly, I'm 2 years away from having to call Michaela for tech help myself. So
0: the ultimate question that we want to know: did you get in the ballot in the end?
2: Actually, I did.
1: Brilliant.
0: Yes. Well, there we go. It's a success, Tracy.
2: It was worth it.
0: Damn it, how'd you know it was me, Trace?
1: That was very fast, Mum.
2: I just thought, I know exactly where this is going.
0: We love you, Tracy.
2: Any opportunity they can.
1: No, we love you, Mum. Love you, Mum.
0: Take care. Oh, I feel bad.
1: It's fine.
0: This is The Calling, wherever you will go on the hats.

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1: Hey, it's Kaylee Bell. Me for Me is a song all about waiting for your person in life and knowing when they show up, it'll be perfect just the way that it is. Hey, it's Kaylee Bell, and you're listening to my brand new single, Me.

0: Sam Smith, you're on the hits with Maddie and PJ, nearly seven, and guess what? That's us done for Wednesday.
1: What are you up to tonight?
0: Bangers and mash. That's what I'm up to. It's a comfort food night.
1: Yeah.
0: How good are bangers and mash?
1: So good. Do you do them in the slow? Do you do the sausages in the slow cooker or something? Or
0: don't have a slow cooker.
1: No, right. Off grid.
0: Would be great. Yeah, off grid. Now, I do love an oven cooked sausage.
1: Yep.
0: Because sometimes I find when you fry it up on the pan, it'll really stink out the house. Yep. We were talking about like the little fan.
1: Yeah, neither
0: in the kitchen.
1: Of us have one of those.
0: We don't have it.
1: Extract the
0: so
1: pans.
0: I find actually, I really love a sausage cooked in the oven.
1: Do it. Chuck it in the oven, babes.
0: Well, I'm not doing it. Mum's doing it.
1: Right.
0: BJ and I are eating at Mum's tonight.
1: Oh, nice.
0: Shout out, Ange.
1: Nice.
0: But yeah, that's us. You're off to the cabaret. We'll get a report on that tomorrow.
1: I'll fill you in. I feel like there's some naughty things up my sleeve.
0: Up
1: like in store for me tonight.
0: Okay.
1: Yeah.
0: Well, you take care out there, okay? All right, that is us done. If you missed any of the show, text DRIVE to 4487. We'll send you a link to listen to our podcast. Have a great rest of your Wednesday, and we'll see you tomorrow from 3.
1: Bye-bye.
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15: In this update, a third police officer has appeared in court charged with possessing objectionable publications, but his identity's still suppressed. Another officer appeared in Wellington last week and Matthew Rogers in Manukau District Court earlier today. Joey Dwyer reports.
16: Open Justice reports this third man's appeared in the same court facing 11 charges over images including rape, child exploitation and bestiality. Their charges follow a probe of police behaviour after a scandal involving former Deputy Commissioner Jevon McSkimming. He's serving 9 months home detention for possessing child exploitation and bestiality material.
15: The Greens say

0: Winston Peters should formally vote against changes to workplace safety. Families of the 29 men who died in the Pike River mine explosion in 2010 protested on Parliament's forecourt today, opposing reform to the Health and Safety at Work Act. The bill has its second reading today, and New Zealand First leader Winston Peters has pledged to get rid of it next term. But Greens co-leader Marama Davidson says the bill should go now.
1: What we are supportive of, though, is a corporate manslaughter charge as a result of what we already know, which is also what the Pike River families are calling for.
0: Workers want stability in tough economic times. Research by recruitment agency Randstad shows three in five workers feel reliable pay and benefits are the leading driver of job security. Almost a quarter intend to change jobs, but only 14% have made a switch. Randstad New Zealand Country Director Sarah Bills says workers appear to be choosing predictability before perks and promotions.
2: The modern retention strategy isn't about entertaining employees, flashy titles. It's more about clarifying their growth pathways, providing a stable and predictable foundation.
0: That's news. In sport, the Black Caps are determined to finish their tour of England by climbing up the World Test Championship points table. New Zealand is fourth in the standings, but can leap into second place behind Australia depending on the percentage of points they accumulate. Bowling coach Jacob Oram says there's plenty on the line in the decider at Trent Bridge.
3: We want to win the series, we want to do well, but we take it session by session, and I think that's how you've got to play it, because Test cricket, even though it's a long game, it can change quickly. So you've got to be sure you're present, you're thinking of the now, and if you do that enough, then you'll win the bigger picture.
0: Former New Zealand cricketer Bob Blair has died on his 94th birthday, 73 years after becoming a hero by facing South Africa despite the tragic death of his fiancée in the Tangiwai rail disaster. The Black Caps will honour Blair by wearing black armbands on day one of the third test, starting in Nottingham tomorrow night. That's sport. I'm Emily Ansell.
4: The Hats Hawke's Bay weather with Paddy's, $6.50 bubbles and Paddy's Ale all day, every day at Paddy's. Cloudy and chance of a shower, we've got an easterly winds, 11 the overnight low. Tomorrow heavy rain easing for a time in the morning with an easterlies and 16.
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It is The Hits with Bryn. Always do enjoy getting to Wednesday because the finish line is in sight. Two more days to get through. Hope you've had a great day. It's been wet, wet, wet across the country, which is a real contrast to what's happening in Europe right now. Man, massive heat waves over there. Katy Perry, The Hits.

0: Hey, it's Adam and Megan here on the Hits Hawke's Bay tomorrow. What's in the bag with Pack and Save Tamatea? Your first two items, write these down. Avocado, 2 litre milk, and be there 7:35 for the next item in the bag.
1: And we can't get you to the FIFA Football World Cup, but we can get you to the Blue Water Stadium. We've got family passes to the Rovers.
0: Make sure you join us if you want to go along to see some football action with the Hits.

It is the hits. I want to get a productivity check tonight. Are you watching the FIFA World Cup at work? Maybe there's, you know, a screen you all gather around to watch it. Perhaps you're watching it in secret on your phone whilst trying to do work. I want to know, is anyone actually doing work while the football's on? Text in 4487, the hits.

0: Rihanna, SOS on the hits, just over a week away from the school holidays, and next Saturday is gearing up to be the busiest international departure day of the year. Auckland Airport expecting 15,000 passengers to depart next Saturday. The top destinations, Australia, China and Fiji. Are you going away for the school holidays? Where are you escaping? Maybe you want to escape the cold. Or are you a stay cozy at home person? Text in on 4487. Sugar Ray's coming up with a classic hit, and I've got Alex Warren next on the hits.
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1: before
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0: Maya, you're on the hits with Bryn with you right through until midnight. Trying to get a gauge on the text machine right now. Are you going away for the school holidays? Just over a week away. A lot of you staying put. Are you going to stay cozy at home? You can text in on 4487. 15,000 passengers expected to depart Auckland Airport next Saturday. And the top destinations are Australia, China and Fiji. Chad Kroger coming up and Teddy Swims after 8 on the hits.
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4: In this update, New Zealand First leader Winston Peters wants overseas tech giants to pay more as government agencies send millions offshore. Staff reports public service departments spent $18 million on advertising with offshore tech companies last year, mainly Google and Meta. Peters says the government needs to revisit the idea of hitting major tech firms with targeted taxes.
9: Other countries are looking at hard at this as well, including the European Union, including countries like France. So we should be part of the process and try and get ourselves on board if and when we can apply it.
4: The government's making a refugee community sponsorship program permanent from July. It lets organisations become approved refugee sponsors and provide direct housing and employment support. It will be delivered alongside the refugee quota program, which allows 1,500 refugee resettlement places overall. Labour immigration spokesperson Phil Twyford says it's long overdue and a missed opportunity to expand New Zealand's small intake. A promise the government won't sell off iconic conservation land. Environmental group Forest and Bird opposes the government's conservation amendment bill and says 24,000 people submitted on it over the weekend. The legislation would let land be sold if it's not deemed important for nature, subject to agreement from DOC's chief executive. Conservation Minister Tama Pōtaka says a range of areas are off limits.
10: There may be small parcels in some areas, like you might find, for example, a gravel reserve right in the middle of a whole bunch of farmland that might be up for consideration.
4: The Prime Minister says he doesn't want mills shutting or jobs being lost in the regions. Duqm New Zealand says it's planning to close its Northland mill in Kaitaia, but not the nearby Tribord mill. Workers First Union says 60 jobs are at risk. Chris Luxon is blaming the closure on Labour's oil and gas exploration ban. He says it's made business incredibly tough for industry and workers. That's news. In sport, the Black Caps aren't fretting over facing a strengthened England lineup in the third test decider at Trent Bridge. Curfew-breaking captain Ben Stokes and fast bowler Gus Atkinson have both paid their penance and been rushed back into the team following the second test defeat at the Oval. Bowling coach Jacob Oram says they appreciate England will be more formidable, ditching some relative novices.
11: Obviously the experience comes back and the quality, so it'll be tougher again, you know, like we saw at Lord's. But I think we played better at the Oval as well, so we are stepping in the right direction and we continue that, and we'll be fine no matter what England put out.

0: New Zealand Rugby Chief Financial Officer Chris Kinraid is intrigued by the interest in expanding Super Rugby that surfaced during the failed scramble to save Moana Pacifica. He says the current licence is directly associated with Samoa and Tonga, meaning NZR was solely focused on a status quo solution for next year. That's sport. I'm Emily Ansell.
1: The Hats Hawke's Bay weather with Paddy's, $6.50 bubbles and Paddy's ale all day, every day at Paddy's. Cloudy and chance of a shower, we've got an easterly winds, 11 the overnight low. Tomorrow heavy rain easing for a time in the morning with an easterlies and 16.
2: 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So what's going on? Seems like summer rain. Till now. Comes and goes whenever. Love. The Hits.

0: Hey, it's Adam and Megan here on the Hits Hawke's Bay tomorrow. What's in the bag with Pack and Save Tamatea? 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
1: And we can't get you to the FIFA Football World Cup, but we can get you to the Blue Water Stadium. We've got family passes to the Rovers.
0: Make sure you join us if you want to go along to see some football action with the Hits.

It is the hits. Have you seen or heard the wedding rumours about Taylor Swift? A huge white tent has appeared next to her Rhode Island beachfront mansion, and locals are losing their mind. Would you want a celeb throwing a giant wedding next door to you, or is that every neighbour's nightmare? You can text me 4487.

0: So Good, The Killers and Mr. Brightside on the hits. Are you familiar with the artist known as T-Pain? Yeah, this is one of his works. It's called Booty Work. Who am I kidding? Of course you know T-Pain. Now, he's sold millions of records. He's worked with the likes of Lil Wayne, Kanye and Pitbull. He's gone onto Twitter to vent his frustration because DoorDash keeps identifying him as Tim Payne when he orders food. You know Tim Payne, the all-white social media star?
1: Hey, this is a message for DoorDash. Please stop. Look! Bro! One word, two syllables. Stop. You know what? Let me go through some of this stuff. Training, soccer ball, white, royal... Where is that even at? Why is he ordering this stuff? What? Actually, you might not get this back. I'm keeping this.
0: Very funny. What would you order if you were T-Pain? I reckon he probably orders something wildly normal. Mariah Carey's coming up and Sam Fender and Olivia Dean next on The Hits.
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0: Hits Nights everywhere on iHeartRadio. Coming up later in the show, I'm going to chat with Borderline. Kiwi band doing great things. They've just recently done a tour in the US, so I'm going to catch up with them because there's one band in particular that they would love to open for, a big stadium show. So we'll hear from Borderline coming up later on. Leanne Rimes coming up in Post Malone after 9 o'clock on The Hits.
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10: In this update, Winston Peters says he believes there was never a proper inquiry around the Pike River mining disaster. New Zealand First's leader spoke today at a protest opposing workplace health and safety legislation changes attended by family of the 29 men killed when the mine exploded. Peters calls Pike River a site of corporate manslaughter. He claims some politicians have forgotten about working people.
11: If we've given the chance at the 2026 election, we're going to make getting rid of this legislation a priority.
10: The Prime Minister's dismissing the idea of being in government with the Opportunity Party as its popularity rises. The party reached 4.6% in last night's One News Variant poll, nearing the 5% required to enter Parliament. Leader Kule Wong says the party's neither left nor right and could work with both sides. But Chris Luxon says he hasn't given it much thought.
12: Looking at top, frankly, it looks like a vote for Labour and the Greens. They want a land tax. They want to make every New Zealander a beneficiary with a universal basic income.
10: The Greens say the government should not leave the door open to selling iconic conservation land. Tama Pōtaka's Conservation Amendment Bill lets land be sold if it's not deemed important for nature, subject to agreement from DOC's chief executive. Greens co-leader Marama Davidson says it opens up a significant amount of land for potential sales. She says if Pōtaka doesn't want to sell off iconic places, he should more clearly rule that out. And authorities are investigating claims by Kiwi YouTubers alleging supplement retailer NZ Muscle has sold Spanish products labelled as New Zealand made. Kinor House investigates claims it's uncovered country of origin fraud, labelling breaches and unregistered manufacturing. The Commerce Commission and NZ Food Safety are looking into the claims. Kinor's Jamie McDowell also says the company doesn't publish reviews below 3 stars. That's news. In sport, New Zealand Rugby Chief Financial Officer Chris Kinraid has drop-kicked suggestions Moana Pacifica was a failure. Super Rugby will reduce to 10 games next season as NZR have deemed the 4 legitimate bids to buy the Moana licence financially unsatisfactory. The franchise fizzles out, owing millions on a loan from the government through Sport New Zealand, but Kinraid says NZR are open to Moana making a return beyond 2027.
13: The fact that we had circa 4 years of a team competing

0: Being in Super Rugby, we still see that as a success. For sure, we would want this team to compete for longer.
1: The Black Caps will don black armbands on the first day of the third test against England as a sign of respect for 19-test fast bowler Bob Blair, who has passed away on his 94th birthday in England. That's sport. I'm Emily Ansell.
2: The Hats Hawke's Bay weather with Paddy's, $6.50 bubbles and Paddy's ale all day, every day at Paddy's. Cloudy and chance of a shower, we've got an easterly winds, 11 the overnight low. Tomorrow, heavy rain easing for a time in the morning with an easterlies and 16.
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The Hits.

0: Hey, it's Adam and Megan here on the Hits Hawke's Bay tomorrow. What's in the bag with Pack and Save Tamatea? Your first two items, write these down. Avocado, 2 litre milk, and be there 7:35 for the next item in the bag.
1: And we can't get you to the FIFA Football World Cup, but we can get you to the Blue Water Stadium. We've got family passes to the Rovers.
0: Make sure you join us if you want to go along to see some football action with the Hits. Here's the

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If you want to get in the draw to see either Ed Sheeran live in LA or the Foo Fighters in Brisbane, you can skip the queue tonight by using the iHeartRadio talkback button. Go onto the iHeart app, tap on the microphone, record your message and tell me who you'd love to see. I could be putting you in the draw tonight. Right now, here's Hozier. Take Me to Church on the hits.

0: This song blew up a couple of years ago with the movie Saltburn. Sophie Ellis-Bextor, Murder on the Dance Floor, one of my faves. You're on the Hits with Bryn. Winston Peters gifted the US Secretary of State Marco Rubio a custom All Blacks jersey, complete with his name on the back, during a visit to the States in April. And it's come out, it cost $200, a lot of it just to get his name printed on the back. But it is Peters returning the favour, because Marco Rubio gave Winston a US government-stamped NFL football last year, and apparently the football is on display in Winston's office. Got a classic hit coming up and a big hit to Somba next on the Hits.
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15: 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I love it when you do it like that. 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

0: It is the Hits Nights. You can text in on 4487. I asked earlier in the show, have you been watching the FIFA World Cup? Maybe at work you've got it on a big screen there. You can all watch it together. Perhaps you've been a bit more discreet about it. You've got it on your phone. You're watching it on the TVNZ Plus app whilst trying to do some work. I want to know, are we productive at the moment? Because I've been really enjoying having the football on. And I'm also looking forward to Japan playing their next game. I think it's Sweden on Friday. They're in my sweepstake, you see. And actually, when I was in Japan a couple months ago, I bought one of their Football World Cup shirts. So I'm looking forward to wearing that in the office on Friday. Got All Saints coming up and Benny Boone next on The Hits.
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10: In this update, a third police officer has appeared in court charged with possessing objectionable publications, but his identity's still suppressed. Another officer appeared in Wellington last week and Matthew Rogers in Manukau District Court earlier today. Joey Dwyer reports.
11: Open Justice reports this third man's appeared in the same court facing 11 charges over images including rape, child exploitation and bestiality. Their charges follow a probe of police behaviour after a scandal involving former Deputy Commissioner Jevon McSkimming. He's serving 9 months home detention for possessing child exploitation and bestiality material.
10: A new ADHD medication will be available this year. Rising global demand and manufacturing constraints are still pressuring supply of all strengths and brands of methylphenidate. Pharmac says it's been stressful and disruptive for patients who want more options on top of what's already available. It's now funding the long-acting Rubifin brand, a generic alternative to the already funded long-acting Ritalin. It will be available from October in the same strengths, as well as an additional 60 milligram strength. Local controversy over a tongue-in-cheek promotion in Ōtorohanga. In 1986, the town renamed itself Harrodsville for a week after the owner of Britain's famed Harrods, Mohammed Al-Fayed, sued Palmerston North's Henry Harrod to prevent him calling his business Harrods. But some have complained after Ōtorohanga's town sign was covered with a Harrodsville sticker to mark 40 years since the stunt. Mayor Rodney Dow says it may have been people too young to understand the joke.
12: Precious of the Te Reo language. It's getting revived. It's really awesome. You know, it's a lovely language.
13: Some people just took a little bit of an offence that we were covering it up.
10: That's news. In sport, Foreign Affairs Minister Winston Peters has vented his frustration at confirmation Moana Pacifica won't be taking part in Super Rugby next season. Licence holder New Zealand Rugby has today formally rejected all rescue bids for the financially strapped franchise. But Peters says he's very disappointed for Pacific Rugby and fans of the club, hoping New Zealand Rugby would have granted his office and the Samoan and Tongan governments more time to find ways to put Moana on a financially sustainable footing. Brendan McCullum is determined to retain the fun in the England cricket side, provided it's within boundaries. The head coach has faced continued scrutiny around the team's off-field culture following incidents during the Ashes tour of Australia and this month's first test win over New Zealand. That's sport. I'm Emily Ansell.
14: The Hits, Hawke's Bay weather with Paddy's, $6.50 bubbles and Paddy's ale all day, every day at Paddy's. Cloudy and chance of a shower, we've got an easterly winds, 11 the overnight low. Tomorrow, heavy rain easing for a time in the morning with an easterlies and 16.
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0: Hey, it's Adam and Megan here on the Hit Hawke's Bay tomorrow. 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
1: 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We've got family passes to the Rovers.
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If you want to see Ed Sheeran live in LA, Friday we're giving away the Next Hits Concert World Tour to see him. Skip the queue right now by using the iHeartRadio talkback button. I could be putting you in the draw before 11 o'clock. Here's James Arthur.

0: 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That
1: girl. Hey, it's Ben from Borderline, and you're listening to our new song, That Girl, on the Hits. Keep holding on. That Girl is probably our most ambitious song yet. It's full of all of our like 80s influences like Prince and MJ, and it's just super theatrical, so give it a listen.

Counting Crows and Vanessa Carlton on the hits. Hope you're having a lovely Wednesday night. Before that song I played, Kiwi band Borderline, four young guys doing incredible things.

0: They recently were in the US. They did a tour over there, which is insane. They've had new music out this year. Open for Teddy Swims when he was doing his concerts here. And they also played at the Hits Manor Festival earlier this year, which was very exciting for us. And they manifested one band in particular that they would love to open for. Thank you so much for playing at the Hits Manor Festival. You guys,
1: we had such a good time.
0: Well, you guys manifested that you want to open for Coldplay. Let's say you were to manifest there right now. You got the phone call from Coldplay. Yep. You're going on tour again. They want you guys to open for them. How much?
2: You're going to ask me, how much will we get paid?
3: How much are they offering?
2: Let's pay them.
0: Yeah.
1: I don't think I could even imagine what I'd feel.
3: Yeah, I think.
0: Would you say yes?
4: Yeah, 100%.
5: We'll consider if they offer enough money.
3: I think as well, like, they've been such a huge inspiration for all of us, for our the whole project and just our lives in general. So it'd just be insane to even be considered for that kind of opportunity. So.
0: What is that moment where you realise we've made it?
6: That's a great question.
1: I will say, I think Teddy Swims was like a moment like that.
0: Totally.
5: What's great is that we get to do this as our job now, and that kind of feels like making it. Like, we just get to, you know, every day do music together, and that's our passions.
0: So great to catch up with Borderline. 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
0: Yeah, let's put someone else in the draw. We've got two trips to give away. Ed Sheeran live in LA, giving away that trip on Friday. And then next Friday, the Foo Fighters in Brisbane. Who would you love to see? You can skip the queue right now by using the iHeartRadio talkback button. Tap on the microphone and record your message. I could be playing it on air, which means you go in the draw, just like Stacey.
3: I would love a chance to see Ed Sheeran live in LA, and it'll be a really great experience. Never been overseas before, and honestly, we just love Ed Sheeran. He seems like such a humble person. So pick us to go to LA. Let's go to Ed Sheeran, so pick us the head.
0: Love it, Stacey. Wee bit of singing. It has worked. You're in the draw. Good luck. I hope you get that call on Friday. 8 a.m. tomorrow if you want to get in the draw. 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Gwen Stefani coming up and Dean Lewis after 11 on The Hits.
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13: In this update, fears of flow-on effects from Kaitaia's Northland timber mill potentially closing, with 60 jobs at risk. Japanese-owned Juukan New Zealand consulted in March on the future of its Northland and Tribord mills, both in Kaitaia. Workers First Union says staff were told this morning Northland hasn't secured a buyer and consultation will open next month on a proposal to close. Union organiser Marcus Coverdale says it'll have wider effects than 60 people being out of work.
14: It would be that they're not spending their paychecks where they used to, so a lot of the local businesses would start to feel the pinch.
13: A promise the government won't sell off iconic conservation land. Environmental group Forest and Bird opposes the government's conservation amendment bill and says 24,000 people submitted on it over the weekend. The legislation would let land be sold if it's not deemed important for nature, subject to agreement from DOC's chief executive. Conservation Minister Tamapō Tucker says a range of areas are off limits. The government is meeting most of its mental health targets, but some hospitals are lagging behind. In the first quarter, it met its targets for getting most people into specialist care and primary

0: primary care within 3 weeks and 1 week, respectively. But it failed to meet its targets for mental health and addiction-related stays in EDs, with Auckland and Wellington underperforming. Mental Health Minister Matt Doocy says he's told directors local reorganisation will only get them part of the way. The South Island ski season's finally kicking off after a fortnight of delays. Cadrona's opening the Lerner slopes on Friday with hopes the mountain will fully open for the July school holidays. Neighbouring Treble Cone is still delayed by the mild start to June. Cadrona Chief Mountain Officer Laura Headley says she's hoping a Mother Nature will deliver snow soon.
1: We've rolled the dice with June a little bit. Sometimes we get really good starts and sometimes we get starts like this. From mid-July, August, September, even into October, it's actually better conditions.
0: That's news. In sport, New Zealand rugby's adamant there was no choice but to reject rescue plans for the financially strapped Moana Pacifica. Moana is officially out of the 2027 Super Rugby season, although there is hope they will be back in the future. Chief Financial Officer Chris Kinraid says NZ Rugby needed guarantees any new licence holder would have enough capital to sustain a four-year cycle and have a sustainable business plan, but unfortunately that wasn't forthcoming. The Black Caps are calling wicketkeeper Tom Blundell's ability to stand up to quick bowlers an absolute game-changer. Bowling coach Jacob Oram says Blundell's ability to keep world-class batters like Joe Root and Harry Brook anchored to the crease is mind-blowing. The deciding test starts at Trent Bridge tomorrow night. That's sport. I'm Emily Ansell.
2: The Hats Hawke's Bay weather with Paddy's, $6.50 bubbles and Paddy's ale all day, every day at Paddy's. Cloudy and chance of a shower, we've got an easterly winds, 11 the overnight low. Tomorrow heavy rain easing for a time in the morning with an easterlies and 16.
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0: Hey, it's Adam and Megan here on the Hits Hawke's Bay tomorrow. What's in the bag with Pack and Save Tamatea? Your first two items, write these down. Avocado, 2 litre milk, and be there 7:35 for the next item in the bag.
1: And we can't get you to the FIFA Football World Cup, but we can get you to the Blue Water Stadium. 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
0: Make sure you join us if you want to go along to see some football action with the Hits.

It is the Hits Nights. A wet one across much of the country, but over in Europe, a heat wave is cranking up. Parts of France, Italy, the UK and Spain topping 40 degrees, and there are extreme red alerts there. Crazy. Here's the Black Eyed Peas on the Hits. I got

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1: Hey, it's Kaylee Bell. Me For Me is a song all about waiting for your person in life and knowing when they show up, it'll be perfect just the way that it is. Hey, it's Kaylee Bell and you're listening to my brand new single,

0: Amy Winehouse to wrap up Wednesday night with me, the Hits with Bryn. I'm out of here. Thank you for spending a wet night with me. Hopefully you're nice and dry, tucked up inside. I'll be back tomorrow night from 7. 8 a.m. tomorrow is your next chance to get in the draw with the Hits Concert World Tour. Listen out for that cue to call. We're giving away the Ed Sheeran trip live in LA this Friday. So if you want to see Ed Sheeran, make sure you get through. You can always skip the cues by using the iHeartRadio talkback button. Tap on the microphone icon in the iHeart app, record your message, and we could be putting you in the draw, skipping the queue. Pearl Jam is coming up and Harry Styles next on the Hits. Have a great night.
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6: The Nick Scali half-yearly clearance has been extended, with everything reduced across the entire Nick Scali range. Everything is reduced during the half-yearly clearance. Extended till Sunday at Nick Scali, 300 St Auburn Street East, Hastings.
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16: The Nick Scali half-yearly clearance has been extended with everything reduced across the entire Nick Scali range. Everything is reduced during the half-yearly clearance. Extended till Sunday at Nick Scali, 300 St Auburn Street, East Hastings.
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12: In this update, snow is set to hit several South Island alpine roads today, with the NZTA warning of possible closures. Katie Lyons from Met Service says snow could drop as low as 400 metres across Canterbury, Otago and the Southern Lakes.
13: The southerlies that we're experiencing are being brought all the way up from the Southern Ocean. Very cold stuff, and there is a front that's bringing the wetness.
12: In the north, there's a strong wind watch for Northland, where winds could be severe. But it's a totally different picture in Western Europe, where a heatwave is hitting record levels. France has recorded its hottest day ever, with an average day and night temperature of 30 degrees. New spending data shows easier travel for Chinese and Pacific visitors is paying off.
14: Since November, a trial's exempted Chinese and Pacific visitors travelling from Australia from applying for a visa, saving them money and wait times. In the 6 months since, there's been 80,000 visa-free arrivals from the countries, worth $215 million in local spending.
12: And almost 2,000 people in Auckland's Ponsonby have spent the night without internet after vandals damaged Chorus fibre network cables. In sport, Matt Henry has become the first New Zealander in 36 years to top the ICC's Test Cricket bowling rankings, following his man-of-the-match effort in the second Test win over England. Captain Tom Latham has endorsed the rating.
15: What Henners has done over the last four or five years, you know, certainly puts him up there with one of the best bowlers in the world. He's certainly able to expose conditions, especially over here.
12: And that's sport. Make the news your own with the new NZ Herald app. Download today and tap into the news that matters.
16: Hello there. It is already double digits in Hawke's Bay, 11 degrees at the moment. We climb to 16, occasional rain easing for a time in the morning in Arbo, and some nor'easterlies blowing through. A high of 14 degrees with a very rainy Friday in Hawke's Bay. That's weather with Paddy's, $6.50 bubbles and Paddy's Ale all day, every day at Paddy's.
11: 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Adam and Megan.
4: On the hits.
16: Hello, hello. Welcome along to the show. Good morning, Megs.
17: Good morning. It doesn't feel very wintery-ish, does it?
16: Not particularly today, no. At the moment, I guess not, no.
17: When you think about France having their heatwave, England having their hottest day ever at 35 degrees, or hottest June ever, I should say. It's mental.
16: Hottest day in the history of Earth.
17: In the history of all the things.
16: And France are pushing upwards of 45 degrees in some towns. 45 degrees.
17: It's crazy, isn't it?
16: It is, but yeah, it doesn't feel very wintry here. However, down in the south, they are very, very excited this morning as they may see some snowfall. And the reason they're very excited is the Australian school holidays are coming up next weekend. And so
17: Queenstown's going to be ridiculous.
16: Full of Australians, hoping to be on skis.
17: Well, I looked out of my garden and took a wee photograph of snowdrops I always thought used to come out at the same time as daffodils. They'd be sprinkled in among your daffodils and they were always a springtime flower, certainly down in the South Island where it is colder in winter. But they've been out for the last couple of weeks now, just having a grand old time. I haven't had a really hard frost.
16: I saw somebody online complaining about their daffodils showing up already.
17: I know.
16: I'm like, what are you doing? I don't want daffodils yet.
17: It puts you all out of kilter. Because you're like, daffodils are the one thing you look forward to, and you know you've still got 2 months of winter.
16: I thought when you said snowdrops, you were going to try and tell me it was snowing in your backyard.
17: No, definitely.
16: Probably not cold enough for that. Not just yet.
17: I would have loved to have seen you mansplain that to me. Megan, now, what kind of weather exactly was it?
16: It's Shaggy, who doesn't actually talk like this. He just put this accent on to sing his songs.
17: I love it.
16: It's Angel on the Hits.

0: 6:10, Adam and Megan on the Hits Hawke's Bay. Welcome to Thursday, 25th of June today. What are the reasons we should be celebrating the 25th of June?
1: Megan's reasons to celebrate.
2: Well, I guess I've just realised it's the 25th of June.
0: Yeah.
2: That means the 25th of December is exactly 6 months away.
0: Oh, 6 months till Christmas.
2: 6 months till Christmas, officially, at 6:10 in 6 months' time. I will be up. Kids are starting to sleep in just a squidge more during the year, but I still think on Chrissy Day, she'll be always a bit of a 6 a.m.er. Are your girls sleeping in on Christmas Day now?
0: Yeah, the elder ones are. The youngest is still an early riser and wants to get Christmas up and cranking, but if the older two could, they'd be probably in bed till 8 a.m.-ish.
2: Yeah, I know. Even Christmas Day sometimes doesn't get them out. Anyway, it is also Colour TV Day. I can remember this back in 1951. No, I can't. But it was on this day in 1951 that CBS broadcast the first colour television show called Premiere. It was a variety show, included your old faves like Ed Sullivan and Gary Moore. But unfortunately, almost no one had a colour TV to watch it on. But they did have to start somewhere.
0: I think my father talks of when the first colour TV came to West Shore here in Napier where he grew up. Fella had it and people would go, he'd have his lounge like full cinema style of people watching this colour TV when the evening or afternoon cartoons or show came on. So everyone would pile around to this dude's house and stack him up like three rows deep watching this one TV.
2: Who was this person?
0: Don't know.
2: We can find him. I guess you would though, because it would be, for everyone that had a TV and was watching black and white, it seems quite dreary, doesn't it?
0: Mm.
2: But I guess it was huge to finally see things in colour.
0: Would have been magical when it first came out. Now we've all got colour screens in our pockets we can take and watch anywhere.
2: I know, and we want to make them brighter and better and all of that kind of thing. Catfish Day today as well. It's for something down in your neck of the woods.
0: Actual, like, not catfishing as in the internet,
2: no,
0: posting yourself
2: no,
0: as a fake person,
2: actually,
0: like a real catfish.
2: Actually a real catfish.
0: Yeah, they're right. They're the catfish in Lake Taupo, and they have an annual cull, a speardiving competition for the catfish of Lake Taupo.
2: God, they're revolting, aren't they?
0: They are disgusting.
2: They are disgusting.
0: Fish. There's no doubt about
2: fish.
0: It.
2: And it's sad because cats themselves are very cute.
0: Mix it with a fish and ugh.
2: It's just revolting. And if you have to, finally take your kids to work, because today is Please Take My Children to Work Day today. And this is actually for those parents that are usually in the home. They're like, take the kid to work. You take the kid to work so I can actually get something done around the house.
0: Oh, I don't miss those days when my ex-wife was away and I had to bring the kids in here, get them up at
2: that.
0: 5 and
2: I
0: drag
2: know.
0: Them in their little PJs. God, they were troopers, weren't they?
2: Oh, jeez, I know. It's so hard, isn't it? And you're still trying to do this show.
0: Yeah.
2: And
0: watching YouTube
2: you're
0: next door.
2: There. Blinking, making up the Weet-Bix and doing whatever.
0: Don't need to do that anymore. Thank goodness. 6:13, the Hits Hawke's Bay with Adam and Megan.
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0: Adam and Megan, it is the Hits Hawke's Bay 619. Hello, hello. Welcome to Thursday the 25th of June today.
1: All right, and some music news. Miley Cyrus seems to be getting her very own Barbie doll. I would have thought it would have been more like a Bratz doll, to be honest, but apparently it is a Barbie doll. She posted a pic of her star on the Hollywood Walk of Fame, and you can see someone's legs, but a closer look reveals that those legs belong to a Barbie doll, and she captioned it June 30th. And the official Barbie account commented, this is exactly what happens when you are a social media stalker, said, "Hi, Miley." And the official Barbie style account wrote, "Shoes fit for a star." So that's what makes it, we think, that she's getting her own official Barbie doll.
0: Official Barbie Miley.
1: Yeah, Barbie Miley, that's right. Miley Barbie or Barbie Miley?
0: Barbie Miley, Miley Barbie.
1: I don't know. But in honour of that, we need to play a Miley Cyrus song.
0: All right. We can't stop. It's their party. They can say what they want.
1: They can, and they do
0: what they want.
1: Yeah, yeah.
0: And play with Barbies if they want.
1: Yeah.
0: It's their party.

0: Adam and Megan on the Hits Hawke's Bay. That is your musical moment for today, Miley Cyrus and We Can't Stop.
1: In honour of Miley, perhaps getting her own Barbie doll. Very cryptic message on Instagram of her looking, just from the legs down, looking very much like a Barbie doll in Barbie doll shoes. And all the Barbie people officially saying, hi Miley. She's on her kind of Hollywood star of fame. What a Barbie Miley wear, do you think?
0: Well, she's gone through many iterations of Miley, hasn't she? Like, many eras of Miley.
1: You know, back in the day, a Bratz doll would have been completely appropriate. But if you look at her now, she is definitely more Barbie-esque. Like, she's got the long blonde hair, the weed dresses, the high heels.
0: I can't help but think, have they missed the boat a little bit on the Miley Barbie? And they should be doing like a Zara Larsson Barbie now.
1: Yeah, you could be exactly right.
0: Okay, so Miley gone a bit too far down. Like, the people that are going to buy a Miley Barbie are not buying Barbies anymore.
1: Olivia Dean
0: Miley
1: Barbie.
0: Should be releasing a Chardonnay or something. Yeah, well, she might be in the wheelhouse.
1: That's true too. It'll be interesting to see. And also I didn't imagine her as being a kind of Barbie girl, like playing with dolls. She seems too cool.
0: Too cool for a Barbie.
1: Too cool for that. So I don't know. But hopefully it's a lot better than my Cindy doll was. And hopefully I won't cut her hair off when I go in to get my tonsils taken out.
0: I mean, yeah, you got to take it out on something, don't you? Why not on the crappy Cindy doll? Welcome on into the show. It is 6:25. Coming up, Concert World Tour continues. Just the one chance to get in the draw today. And then tomorrow we'll find out which concert of the two left over is going to be blitzing it out. Will it be the Foo Fighters? Will it be Ed Sheeran for a Friday?
1: We've got some overnight news and a kind of naughty 6:40. I want to talk about anal glands. Not nice. Yours, not yours, thank goodness. And not mine, thank goodness.
0: Can you check mine? They might need a squeezing. 6:26.
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2: 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Council is considering either retaining current differentials or reducing them. While the average district-wide rates increase remains 5.9%, reducing commercial and industrial differentials would mean other sectors pay a greater share. 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
7: In this update, drivers down south are being told to take extra care on the roads today with snow and strong winds set to hit. France is sweltering under a nationwide red heat alert with record-breaking temperatures knocking out power to thousands of homes. Health officials are trying to track down a possible norovirus source in Auckland after 15 people got sick after eating at Valentine's in Monaco. And the world's top tennis players will continue to protest about prize money when Wimbledon starts next week.
8: Good morning. It's a warm start to today, a wet one as well, as today continues to be. It's 11 degrees outside at the moment and 16 the high. Look out for showers throughout the day, 9 overnight, into a rainy day with heavy falls clearing in the evening. Friday doesn't look like a great day to be outside. Neither do Saturday and Sunday. Might be a weekend full of television. Maybe watching the All Whites.
9: No, go to the expo.
5: Your local Hawke's Bay breakfast. What you want. Adam and Megan on the Hits.
9: Yeah, head along and check out the Lifestyle Women's Expo Saturday and Sunday. Go and see the Hit Street team there. Put your name in the draw and you get to win, the chance to win $250 worth of beautiful jewellery from Alexa and Cara.
8: Oh, excellent. That's a decent prize. And plus, there's all sorts of other things. There's health, there's fitness, there's wellness, there's fun, probably. Gin. Is there gin down there?
9: Is there gin down there?
8: Probably. One would imagine. It's part of a woman's lifestyle, some woman.
9: Exactly. Sometimes that's what you need to get through the day. I think it'll be fantastic, though. I was really looking forward to it until I remembered that I'm actually off to Wellington this weekend. I should have stayed. I'm going to the Lego Star Wars Expo.
8: You are too.
9: And I should have stayed to go to the Lifestyle Women's Expo. What was I thinking?
8: You'll enjoy Lego just as much.
9: Yeah, with my gin.
8: Comboing up, I guess. Are we going to combo up on the overnight news with Naughty 640 a little early? Or are we going to do separate anal glands?
9: I think separate anal glands.
8: Okay,
9: it's
8: cool.
9: It's a personal story.
8: Okay, overnight news coming up next.

0: Adam and Megan on the Hits Hawke's Bay, 22 to 7. That is Ray and Where Is My Husband? It's time now for some overnight news. And
1: this is overnight news.
2: I don't know whether you're flying down to Queenstown soon, but I might put it in the diary after this. Global clothing powerhouse Uniqlo is tipped to be considering a launch into New Zealand. They've had the big peeps go down to Queenstown last month. They ran a major winter brand trip to Queenstown, looking like they might open a store down there.

0: Queenstown seems to be the hub. If we try it in Queenstown and it's going to work, it'll work anywhere and everywhere. They're really known for their great clothing and their kind of staples and things like that. It's got a very unique design for the rich people. And yeah, so it looks like they might be launching for the very first time in New Zealand because you can't even get it online here. Unfortunately,
1: this is the first I've ever heard of it. What's its deal? Is it like an H&M? Is it like a cheaper brand, or is it like a high end brand, or what is it?
0: I would kind of say it's like The Gap. You know how Gap people like call Gap. It The Gap,
1: oh, okay,
0: or Banana Republic, or something like that. It's nice expensive casual clothing.
1: Okay, expensive casual clothing. Don't count your chickens before they've hatched, but. Good news could be on the way for Hawke's Bay wallets with the US lifting those oil sanctions. An economist has said that if the deal sticks and nothing disrupts it over the next week or two, and that's a big if, because old mate over there seems to be disrupting left, right, seems to be his MO, doesn't it? Disruption. But Kiwis could see 91 octane drop from 315 to about $2.80 a litre within a couple of weeks, which is a meaningful saving for people. Farming, transport, fishing all hit hard since the closure of state of Hormuz. Mm-hmm. Oil prices have fallen about 4% already. The deal's fragile. It's a 60-day window, so don't get rid of this electric scooter just yet, but it could be under $3 a litre or across the board.
0: Anything could happen, right, between in those 60 days.
1: Couldn't it? Couldn't it?
0: All right, up next, we'll do an early naughty 640. Anal glands. It's the topic of conversation.
1: It's 20 to 7 at Hawke's Bay with Adam and Megan.
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9: The Nick Scali half-yearly clearance has been extended with everything reduced across the entire Nick Scali range. Everything is reduced during the half-yearly clearance. Extended till Sunday at Nick Scali, 300 St Auburn Street, East Hastings.
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0: Adam and Megan on the Hit Talks Bay. Good morning. 6:47, which means we're right on time for this. Where we do the naughty, the rude, the otherwise untoward parts of the show in the naughty 6:40 spot.
1: And the reason why we've got the naughty 6:40 music on, this isn't sexual
0: it's
1: at all.
0: Grossness.
1: It's grossness. And we're talking about the anus, and in particular a dog's bum. So quite often you see ads for people that are dog groomers, and they'll say they'll do the anal glands at the same time. Right? That's quite common, but we don't even have to go to a dog groomer because Isla's just a black lab, so she doesn't need groomed. But quite recently, she's been getting, I would say, a little bit chuffy, and by a little bit chuffy, and it's not a dog smell, it is a particular smell. By a little bit chuffy, it's like, God, I can't even breathe in when you're around me. And it just comes in waves. You have to cover your nose. Like, I had to send her outside quite a few times yesterday.
0: Ooh.
1: It's a very distinct... Yeah, I don't even...

0: describe it?
1: Have you ever smelled?
2: I haven't personally, like, but I've oft heard it described as very unique.
1: It's very unique. And she had a similar thing a couple of months ago, but that was in an ear infection. So she obviously gets something bacterial. There's no ear infection, but she's been scooting around on her bum quite a bit. It's obviously got something going on down there. It doesn't look like she has, but... So I called the vet yesterday and I said, this is what's going on. They're like, bring her in. We'll get the nurse to do the anal gland secretion thing. I don't know what it is. And then we started talking about it and Googling a little bit more. Apparently you can try and do this yourself. So what you've got to do is there's two small sacs located just up inside. And if they fail to empty properly, they can become impacted or infected, requiring manual expression or veterinary treatment. Now, don't worry, everybody. I'm not going to put on a rubber glove and get up and get in there. I mean, I'm a loving mum and a great dog parent, but that's taking it to the next level. Just wondering whether anyone else has done their
2: own. Once you've put your finger in your dog's bum, you can't go back from that. In saying that, we are a household who has done a extraction at home. Having been living with a nurse, she's used to all sorts of things.
1: And
2: gross,
1: did an extraction on who?
2: So, what's in?
1: On the dog. Oh, thank God. you didn't clarify that. So I'm like, who's actually going to go get sorted?
2: People describe the smell as fishy and musty compared to stale fish or rotten seafood with a metallic edge to it as well. And when she did mine, that's exactly what it smelled like.
1: Oh, gross.
2: No, she did the dog.
1: What had happened to Watson?
2: She just the same thing, was scooting around on her bum all the time, putting her tail out and doing that walk thing they do, dragging their bum. Hilarious to watch, that is. But, you know there's something going on, something's a bit itchy or a bit impacted in there. And so she just put a... As you said, rubber glove, bit of lube, and mobs your uncle.
1: How did she know what to do?
2: YouTube. Okay. You can find out how to do everything on YouTube these
1: days. Well, I'll be sending Isla around to her medical practice this afternoon, okay? Book her in, please.
2: Come on over. I'll give it a sniff. Apparently, once you've smelt it, it's not something you forget in a hurry.
1: No, it's so distinct.
2: Gross.

0: Adam and Megan on the Hits Hawke's Bay. It is 6:27, and coming up after 7 o'clock, of course we've got the Concert World Tour, your chance to get in happening at around 8, Blitz Day tomorrow, and somebody else getting tickets to an international concert, so stick around for that.
1: Hey, and of course we have got our Pack and Save Tamatea items as well. The first one coming up at around 7:35, the second one at about 8:35.
0: Are we going to be generous this morning and give the first two items out again? Or is that, are we done for that? Do you have to hunt them out from your friends and family who are listening
1: yesterday?
0: You've
1: got to hunt them out from your friends and family. Well, there's a $500 Pack and Save voucher up for grabs.
0: There is. It's a substantial sum.
1: It's a worthy prize. Can I do a quick and lovely shout out to my friend Angela, who after hearing me talk this morning and seeing the picture of my snowdrops in the garden coming out very early, she said, it's like my Daphne. It's going mental. I said, oh my God, I love Daphne. Talking about the plant here, and she's just dropped some in to make the studio smell a lot nicer than stale coffee breath.
0: It's just started reaching my nostrils now.
1: It's beautiful.
0: It's a lovely scent, isn't it?
1: Yeah, and so clearly there's a lot of things flowering at the moment that wouldn't normally be, but thank you, Angela, because it's just so nice.
0: Are we considering this a bit of an anomaly in terms of things flowering early, or is it just something that we haven't caught? I mean, last year I remember seeing a few daffies out in the middle of winter and being like, are those supposed to be here? Are these early daffodils maybe? But it does seem that there are a substantial amount of things flowering that wouldn't otherwise or shouldn't otherwise be flowering at the moment, doesn't it?
1: Yeah, and if I think to my very fantastic mother-in-law who's a gardener, when things are out early, or it's the trees that she notices, when the trees start to bud again.
0: Okay.
1: And if that happens, like if that's happening now, then yes, we are in trouble, because that's usually a spring thing. But you know, you see the odd lamb and you go, God, that's early.
0: Oh, poor Bucky, you're going to be cold,
1: exactly,
0: eh?
1: Exactly.
0: It is 4:27. I've got a nice oven that'll warm you up.
1: No, we can't. We can't eat the little lambs, Adam, no.
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8: In this update, South Island drivers are being told to take it easy today with snow, strong winds and poor visibility expected on alpine roads like the Lewis, Arthurs and Porters passes. Warnings are also in place for the Lindis Pass, the Crown Range and Milford Road. In the north, there's a strong wind watch for Northland where winds could be severe. Experts say the skinny-obsessed time of the 90s is back, fueled by weight loss drugs and what we're seeing online. Nutritionist Claire Turnbull warns social media is creating a harmful echo chamber.
9: This affects people's relationships, it affects the way that they work, and it has a massive psychological impact. And then physically, if you are not eating enough, it's highly likely that you're going to be malnourished.
8: The world's longest one-stop flight, Shanghai to Buenos Aires via Auckland, is ramping up, with China Eastern doubling it to four times a week from December. The 20,000-kilometre service only launched late last year, with a two-hour stopover in Auckland.
10: The airport says visitor numbers from Argentina shot up 35% in the first 3 months. It says the two extra flights a week will support trade and travel between the three countries. The outbound flight from China takes 26 hours and the return 29 hours.
8: And Auckland health officials are looking into a possible norovirus outbreak after 15 people got violently sick after eating at Valentine's Buffet in Manukau. To sport, former All Blacks first five Lima Supuwanga is worried at the lack of a safety net for players falling out of the Moana Pacifica system.
11: Without those opportunities or options for young players, they'll look elsewhere, they'll look at other sports.
8: And top tennis players will expand protests around prize money at this year's Wimbledon tournament. That's despite a 20% increase in this year's pot, almost $150 million New Zealand dollars. And that sport, make the news your own with the new NZ Herald app. Download today and tap into the news that matters.
12: Hi there, it's 11 degrees outside. At the moment, we'll climb to a high of 16 today with occasional rain easing for a time in the morning in Arvo, 90 overnight low. Very rainy day tomorrow, heavy falls clearing in the evening and some southerlies dying out as well. It's a showery weekend too. That's your weather with Paddy's. $6.50 bubbles and Paddy's Ale all day, every day at Paddy's.
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13: Alrighty, hey, if you can't get to the FIFA World Cup, do not panic. We're going to get you to the next best thing, and that is the Blue Water Stadium.
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13: I reckon.
12: To the FIFA World Cup, certainly here locally.
13: That's what I think.
12: It's our pros doing their thing.
13: Yeah, and it's a really cool mascot experience. 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
12: This is Train Drops of Jupiter, the Hits Hawke's Bay with Adam and Megan.

0: Adam and Megan on the Hits Hawke's Bay at 7:07. Football World Cup is on, and today, actually, they kick off the last of the group stage matches. This is the last stage of that happening throughout today and across the weekend.
1: You have nailed it. And how cool that some previous Napier City Rovers crew are at the FIFA World Cup. We had a catch-up with Mr. Geary last week, hopefully trying to get him again, maybe on the show tomorrow, just to find out what it's all like over there. And, of course, what happens now with the All Whites in Belgium, and are they booking tickets home? They're in a bit of a dilemma.
0: The All Whites will be very much hoping for a win this weekend as they are set to try and stay in this competition. A win this weekend could see them do exactly that against a team that on paper is arguably stronger than the All Whites, but from what they're saying has been on kind of shaky ground. And, you know, we play it right, we could actually have this in the bag. So come Saturday, it'll be midday that kicks off. It has been a spectacular tournament for New Zealand watching times, hasn't it?
1: Yeah, really? It's perfect for us. We're perfect for us who don't work in the
0: certainly
1: afternoons.
0: Certainly for those that aren't in a job where they need to be busy in the afternoons, exactly.
1: And I think on Saturday, you know, it's going to be rainy. Just cosy on down and watch them in the afternoon. I won't be able to watch them, unfortunately. We're going to be down in Wellington. But we thought, look, if we can't get you to the States and to all the places where the FIFA World Cup is going to be played, we will try and get you to the next best thing.
0: Yes.
1: Which is, of course, Blue Water Stadium this weekend to check out our very own Rovers playing on Sunday. They're taking on Wellington Olympic.
0: Which is about as close to the Football World Cup as we're going to get here on a Sunday in Hawke's Bay.
1: That's exactly right.
0: And this is the true statement.
1: You never know. Some of these Hawke's Bay players might just be in the next Football World Cup. But anyway, here's what happens with the HITS VIP mascot experience. So it's a whole family pass. So you get to take two adults and two children. And it's obviously complimentary entry. And you essentially don't pay for a thing once you're there. We've got a really cool HITS marquee set up right on the pitch. And there's hospitality there. So you get some drinks and you get some finger food brought out and things like that, and a great viewing point. And then the children can have the opportunity to meet the players, get autographs. They get a Rovers playing top, which is really cool as well. And if they want to, they can walk out onto the pitch with the Rovers players.
0: What an awesome experience for the football-loving kid in your house. Watch the All Whites on Saturday do their thing. Head along to a live game on Sunday. A massive weekend of football for you and the family. So to enter, and even if you don't want to enter, I'd love to hear from you. Will you be settling in for a Saturday midday matchup in front of the fire or down there in front of the heat pump maybe and watching the game this weekend? Will it be appointment viewing like for so many New Zealand families the All Blacks have been for generations?
1: And I think it's coming around to that. I've never watched full games of professional football on TV, and I do that now. I love about it is it's a long time, so you can just say, I'm watching the football. You've got at least 2 hours to sit on your bum.
0: But that is a brilliant thing about isn't it?
1: And you can legitimately do other things at the same time, like watch off campus on your phone, but also keep an eye on the other athletes that are playing.
0: That's exactly how I watch the football, Megs. We could watch it together and sit silently on couches, not talking to each other,
1: exactly.
0: Staring at the little screen while we sometimes peek at the big screen.
1: You got it.
0: What a good time.
1: You've got it. So let us know, how addicted are you to the Football World Cup? If you'd love to go to the Rovers, we can help you out as well. Our text number is 4487.
0: We always love hearing from you. 7:11, still dark outside. Hopefully in about a month's time, it'll be 7:11, I'll be going, look, the sun's up.
1: Oh, yeah.
0: Things are warming up. Here's Harry Styles, the hits.

0: It's Adam and Megan on the Hits Hawke's Bay, 7:14. Lovely to have you along on a Thursday morning where we head into a weekend. The All Whites, perhaps the final opportunity to see them in the World Cup, or maybe not.
1: Maybe not.
0: Maybe not.
1: Maybe not. We've all gone a bit football mad and we love that. And how lucky that we have got an awesome home team as well, the Napier City Rovers. And a lot of them are over there. Previous Rovers players are over there supporting the All Whites.
0: And it's not like one of those things where we go, they're an awesome team just because they're our local team. They're an awesome team because they absolutely whoop ass in their league as well. They are a championship team.
1: They're doing really well. They've got a Sunday game as always, 2 p.m. at the Bluewater Stadium. And they're taking on Wellington Olympics. So we're going to get you not to the FIFA World Cup, but we are going to get you to the next best thing, which is checking out the Rovers.
0: On the line.
1: Darren, good morning.
2: Good morning, team. How are you?
0: G'day, mate. We're good. How are you going?
2: Oh, great. Yes, on the way to work.
1: Nice.
2: Another day, another dollar, they say.
1: Yeah, 20 cents. Yeah, I get it. Hey, have you been watching any of the All Whites?
2: No, I haven't, but my boys have. They're huge football fans.
1: Are they?
2: They love everything football,
1: they play as well.
2: My son does for a school. He would probably carry that on through, I'd say, because he's always been a Ronaldo and Messi fan. I've heard those words being screamed from my house for the last few years.
1: Right, isn't it funny?
0: Are they not following in Dad's footsteps then? Were you not a footballer that they're following in the footsteps of? Did they choose this themselves?
2: Well, I did it in my younger days, but it's a little bit harder these days. The bones don't move the way they used to.
0: Tell me about it, mate.
1: You think you can do it, eh?
0: Even that hurts, to be honest. Unless you've got a nice chair that you can sit down on, standing on the sideline can get a bit strenuous for us old fellas.
2: Might put a little bonfire on the sideline. Marshmallows.
1: Yeah, totally. Hey, well, look, Darren, you and the three kids can head along. We'd love to host you there as part of the Hits VIP mascot experience. We'll keep our fingers crossed for the weather. They're taking on Wellington Olympic. This is the Napier City Rovers, and kickoff is at 2 p.m. So I'm sure it'll be much more exciting than the FIFA World Cup.
2: Oh, great stuff. Awesome. Thank you very much.
0: No worries, mate. Hold on the line. We'll sort that out for you. A couple of other texts coming through. Up the Rovers, football mad family, kids play, husband coaches. I used to, but I'm now a sideline coach and will definitely be watching the game on Saturday. I've also been putting the World Cup on for my kids to watch in class. How good's that?
1: Look, you know you have got a cool school when your kids come home and they know more about the World Cup game than you did. And you've just sat there watching it for 2 hours. School? I'm like, are you allowed to watch football? Yeah.
0: You go in the school classrooms these days and they have bigger flat screens than I have in my house.
1: It's brilliant, isn't it? It's brilliant. And you just need one teacher that's got a love of one thing that's going on at the moment with current affairs and everyone's in.
0: Go the Rovers and go the All Whites this weekend. Looking forward to sitting down and watching that matchup, actually. 7:17, the Hits Hawke's Bay. Hey, got a package this morning, Meeks.
1: You did have a small package.
0: No, it was a big package, thank you. Extra large. And the news, it is a good follow-up on my lost clothes we talked about a few weeks back. And we got some really good news this morning. It's the Hits.
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0: said it. Yep. I think you're referring to the fact that, unlike a magpie, you can't hold on to anything nice.
1: Correct. I'm a loser, not in the sense that I'm a loser physically. I'm a loser that I lose my clothes, I lose jackets, I lose... I've lost pants before. How you lose a pair of pants? I don't know. I can think back on so many things. I'm like, I had this real cool hoodie with a big kind of skull emblem that was made up of these little like favela type houses on it, which was quite a cool design. Where's that gone? Don't know. Had a couple of pairs of like nylon trackies that along the years have disappeared. I assume that I've put those on over shorts thinking, oh, it's a bit cold, but it'll warm up later. And then I've whipped them off and left them in a park or, you know, or somewhere, wherever.
0: It's incredibly frustrating for everyone around.
1: Shoes, the amount of pairs of shoes that I've lost along the way. Many pairs of shoes have disappeared on my watch. I go visit people's houses. I take the shoes off. I have a sleepover. Or they're not called sleepovers when you're adults, are they? It's a visit to friends. Went for a visit to friends and lost my shoes. And so it was with great excitement this morning I came in and saw a large package.
0: And it wasn't your own.
1: And it wasn't my own. That was earlier after I hopped up. Haven't lost a pair of undies before because it's hard to get them over them.
0: Well, it is also hard when you don't actually wear undies, right? So that's why you don't get to lose any
1: undies. You can't lose what you don't wear, Megs. You can't lose what you don't wear.
0: But yeah, there was a big package here and we ripped it open, didn't we? Because we don't often get packages.
1: We don't. Barely ever. And weeks ago, we talked about the fact that I am a massive loser and that I'd lost my Kathmandu puffer vest, which I loved because winter time, so handy to have one of those to whip on when it's just a little bit too cold, but you don't want to go full jacket. And I said, oh, I've lost my Kathmandu puffer, among other things. Well, somehow, some way, someone was listening and they had something to do with the team at Kathmandu.
0: Yep.
1: Kathmandu, New Zealand. And Kathmandu, New Zealand thought, we can't have them walking around in the cold. And so this package that has shown up contains not one, but two beautiful new Kathmandu jackets and a wee note that said, since you lost your jacket, we thought we might help you out.
0: So
1: how good is that?
0: I know, right? It is amazing. And these Kathmandu puffer jackets, they're the Epic Hybrid range, which is a modern take on the Epic Puffer, blending down insulation with amazing warmth, comfort and easy movement, and they are just absolutely gorgeous.
1: Now, I was like, I've got two jackets, mean, but it wasn't two jackets for me. It was one for me, and they thought since they were giving me one, they can't have you sitting over there going, hey, you get one just because you don't deserve a jacket for losing your jacket.
0: Exactly.
1: So you got one too.
0: I got one too, and thank you so much to the team at Kathmandu. These are really cool, and they're going to make us look hot. Then we need all the help we can get with that.
1: Absolutely.
0: I'm going to be using
1: the ever-loving crap out of these, and I won't lose it. I promise
0: I won't lose this one. I've got a Vivid, and I'm going to walk over there right now and put your name in the tag.
1: You're not writing on my jacket.
0: On the tag, Adam Green, so that you do not lose this jacket.
1: Okay, and my phone number, please, Mum.
0: And your phone number, okay.
1: 021.
0: Yep. 13. Exactly. Yeah. Also, thanks, guys. You're keeping us warm this winter. We love you.
1: Absolutely stoked. 728, the Hits Hawke's Bay.
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0: It's Adam and Meekin, the Hits Hawke's Bay, 7:24. That's Dua Lipa. The famous international music artist Beck once said, "I'm a loser, baby." And I am a loser, Meekin.
1: Well, I'm pleased that you...

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5: In this update, snow is set to hit several South Island alpine roads today, with NZTA warning of possible closures. But it's a totally different picture in Western Europe, where a heatwave is hitting record levels. France has recorded its hottest day ever. More Kiwi businesses are using AI. 43% say jobs are being cut or could be in a Hunter Campbell survey. And the final round pool matches are underway at the FIFA World Cup.
6: Morning, 28 to 8, Thursday morning, and the weather today, a little showery. Could have some fine patches in the morning and afternoon, and a high of 16 degrees, 9 the overnight low. Showers, and some of those will be heavy tomorrow, clearing up in the evening with a high of 14. That's weather with Paddy's, $6.50 bubbles and Paddy's Ale all day, every day at Paddy's.
4: Adam and Megan
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6: You have to collect the 10 items in the grocery bag. 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We did two yesterday. If you missed those, well, Megan said too bad.
7: You have to ask your friends and family. I said maybe we could let them know what the two were this morning.
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7: 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We'll have a quick chat off here and then we'll decide. Okay. But we will be giving you the third one now and then the fourth one at 8:35. So listen up next, your chance. 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

0: Adam and Megan. The Hits Hawke's Bay, it is 25 to 8, and what's in the bag?
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2: Oh, we're so excited about this. Thank you so much to the best supermarket in the Bay, Tamatea Pack and Save, giving us the chance to win a couple of $500 vouchers over the next 2 weeks, and also $50 a day with each clue for each item that's in the bag.
0: We've got $50 to give away right now. You know what I did yesterday for lunch? One baked potato, split open, half a tin of tinned tuna over the top. I know you hate a tinned tuna, but half a tin of tinned tuna, a few bits of avocado, tomato, a few mixy bits and pieces. You chuck a little bit of sour cream on the side, and you got yourself like a $5 lunch that absolutely slaps. Maybe not even $5.
2: Yeah, because you wouldn't pay $5 for that.
0: Ugh. Yes, you would. You love a baked potato. You just don't like it with tuna.
2: No.
0: Chuck a bit of baked beans on yours then.
2: Yeah, no, I normally do.
0: Yeah.
2: Oh, well, I actually, after you told me about $5 a week at Pack and Save Tamatea, I went there yesterday.
0: Did you?
2: Along with the rest of Hawke's Bay, and I got 3 cans of baked beans for $5. So it was good times. Hey, look, don't forget they've got their convenience of the same day. Click and collect all the usual stuff. You can watch our video, which is pinned at the top of our Facebook page.
0: Suggest you do that for the next item coming up this morning in about an hour's time.
2: Yeah. But here is the clue for the third item. You need to remember to keep listening to us to get all 10. The third item's clue is this. What's in the bag? I'm soft, sliced, and I don't have a tan. I'm soft,
0: yep.
2: Sliced,
0: yep.
2: And I don't have a tan.
0: That should be easy to get this item. And if you sit there, we might just give you the other two that we did yesterday too, next on the Hits. So you can collect all 10 and win $500. If you get this one though, we've got 50 for you today.
2: Absolutely. 4487 is the text number. What is that third item?
0: 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It's Bastille.

0: Adam and Megan on the Hits Hawke's Bay. It is 22:08 and Pack and Save Tamatea. What's in the bag?
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2: That's right. We've got 10 items across the next couple of days that you need to try and get just by listening to us. And we're up to item number 3 today. And at the end of this, there's $500 to spend at Pack and Save. But each day with each item, $50.
0: One of those items is an avocado. And the other one of those items is a 2 litre milk. Okay, put them on your list, in your shopping list, if you haven't already done that. We're not going to keep handing things out to you for free.
2: No, we're not. So the third item's clue was, I am soft, sliced, and don't have a tan.
0: What have we got on the text, Meegs?
2: Camembert cheese. A banana. A muffin split. Sliced packaged cheese. Soft bread rolls. All right, there's a lot of Let's see if Orson's got the right answer. Him and his mum, Janella, with us on the line. Good morning, family.
3: Good morning.
0: Morning, guys. Awesome Orson. That was the nickname for Orson growing up, which is a great nickname, I reckon.
2: I reckon too. So, Orson, what do you think the third item is in the bag?
3: White bread.
2: You are correct, Awesome Orson.
0: Yes, well it done. Is sliced white bread, and that is the third item. Are you guys writing the items down and remembering them so that when we get to the $500 voucher mark, you can try and get in for that?
3: Yes, we certainly are.
2: Good
0: Excellent.
2: Job.
0: We love your work, guys.
2: So, Orson, you have won $50 to spend at Pack and Save, so you can go and get all the lollies you like and don't keep any for your brothers and sister, all right?
3: You should see his face.
0: Maybe let mum help you do the shopping as well. Or just spend all the pick and mix, I guess.
3: Maybe some treats for mum.
0: Yeah. Absolutely. I think some Tim Tams need to go in the trolley. $50 for you guys. Well done. And you've also helped out the rest of Hawke's Bay with our third item for What's in the Bag. So good work.
3: Amazing. Thank you so much.
2: You are welcome. Thanks, Orson. Have a good day at Green Meadows. Okay, so the next clue is happening at 8:35.
0: All right, stick around. We've got the Alpha Quiz coming up next. Improving as they go by is our Alpha Quiz contestant. Maybe today's the day we go all the way there.
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4: Hawke's Bay Breakfast. What you, Adam and Megan on the heads.

0: Adam and Megan, the Hit Talks Bay, it is 12-8. Let's do the Alpha Quiz.
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2: The Hits Alpha Quiz.
3: Alrighty, let's go back to Carter's and catch up with our friend Diane. Morning, Diane.
4: Morning.
3: Good morning. How's your Thursday going so far?
4: Good.
3: Nice.
0: Excellent. Slightly average weather and same across the weekend, but might be good weather for hunting. You're an avid hunter, an outdoors person, Diane.
4: A little bit.
0: Oh, love that for you. When was the last time you got something to fill the freezer?
4: A couple of weeks ago.
0: Oh, yes.
3: She's just so cool and calm about it.
0: Cool and calm. That's
3: but
0: what I love
3: honestly,
0: to hear.
3: Honestly, Diane, that must be a good workout, right? Like, when I think about hunting, it's just traipsing over hills for miles and hours. Is that essentially what it's like?
4: Yeah, a little bit.
3: Okay.
4: Not that bad.
3: She's not giving away too much because she doesn't want us to ask where she goes.
0: Yeah, no.
3: Because that's the secret spot. So
0: we're
3: we won't
0: not
3: going
0: to hand
3: that.
0: Out the secret spots, mate.
3: No,
0: especially
3: no.
0: When you got some Venny 2 weeks ago. look, you won't need to be buying venison, but you may need ammunition. You may need who knows what else. We got $1,000 that is on the line for you today. So. An interesting letter. I always find it's a bit funny when we step outside of the vowels and more common letters and start to get into the ones at the tail end of the alphabet. Your letter today is the letter V. Letter V for victory.
3: Yeah, for victory.
4: I think it easy.
3: Yeah, I think these ones are easier, though, because there are less words with the letter V.
0: Yep, that's the way
3: I look at it, Diane, okay?
4: Okay.
0: All right, V for victory is your letter. You've got 60 seconds to give us all the answers. Pass if you don't know. We'll come back around to it. If you do give us an answer, your first answer is your final answer. Get all 10 correct. We'll give you a grand for a Thursday. Are you ready?
4: Yep.
0: Let's do it. Your time starts now.
3: David Lee Roth was the original lead singer in what US rock group?
4: Van Halen.
3: What hit historical drama series follows Ragnar Lothbrok and Norse warriors?
4: Vikings.
3: What long conflict involved North and South Vietnam and the United States?
4: Vietnam War.
3: What large scavenger bird feeds on dead animals and soars high in the sky?
4: Vulture.
3: What popular team sport involves hitting a ball over a net using up to 3 touches?
4: Volleyball.
3: What dystopian film features a masked vigilant fighting a totalitarian government?
4: Vendetta.
3: What popular flavouring derived from orchid pods is used in desserts like ice cream and cakes?
4: Vanilla.
3: What global payment company issues credit and debit cards and shares its name with a common travel document?
4: Visa.
3: What term describes the difference in electrical potential between 2 points in a circuit?
4: Volt.
3: What South American country has Caracas as its capital?
4: Pass.
0: We ran out of time. Epic effort from you and the team today.
3: Yeah. Oh, my Lord.
0: Oh, goodness me.
3: Okay.
0: You are answering with some confidence today, and you have been progressively improving each and every day. So Friday surely is your day, but let's go around to today and see how you did. David Lee Roth was the original lead singer on what US rock group? Van Halen. What hit historical drama follows Ragnar Lothbrok and the Norse warriors? You knew this one because you sound like a fan of the show. Vikings, right answer. What long conflict, 1950s, 75s, North and South Vietnam and the US, the Vietnam War, right answer. Which large scavenger bird feeds on dead animals and soars high in the sky, the vulture. Which popular team sport involves hitting a ball over a net using up to 3 touches, volleyball. Which dystopian film features a masked vigilante fighting a totalitarian government? Now, there you said Vendetta.
3: Mm-hmm.
0: Very, very close. The answer we would have been looking for was V for Vendetta on that one.
4: Oh,
0: yeah.
3: I know.
0: Which popular flavouring derived from orchid pods used in desserts like ice cream and cakes? Vanilla, correct. The global payment company issuing credit and debit cards and sharing its name with a common travel document is Visa. What term describes the difference in electrical potential between 2 points in a circuit? You said volt, then voltage.
3: Yeah.
0: Voltage was the answer we're looking for after the buzzer. Well, we'll give it to you there. And which South African country has Caracas?
3: South American country
0: has Caracas as its capital. The answer we were looking for.
4: Venezuela
0: was the answer after the buzzer.
3: Oh my gosh.
0: Well done.
3: Diane,
0: round of applause for that effort.
3: That was a fantastic effort. The adrenaline is high, the heart is pumping, and we are so close to $1,000, Diane.
4: Tomorrow.
3: Yeah. Tomorrow.
0: Hunting on the weekend and hunting for a win. Tomorrow's your day. You'll be bang on target, I promise.
3: If only there was a venison question in there, right?
0: If only it was a venison question. It would have been a goodie. Thanks, mate. We'll chat tomorrow.
4: All right.
3: Thanks, Diane. Bye.

0: Adam and Megan on the Hits Hawke's Bay. It is 3 to 8 coming up after 8 o'clock.
1: Well, that was Ed Sheeran. You could actually see him, couldn't you, with the Concert World Tour in LA?
0: You actually could, yeah. And you could do all the other things that LA has on offer. Or you could go to Brisbane and see your favourite band, the Foo Fighters. It just depends on who you are.
1: Who you are. Whether you're feeling like in an Ed Sheeran kind of mood or a Dave Grohl kind of mood.
0: Exactly. I'm feeling a bit more Dave Grohl-y than Ed Sheeran-y this morning.
1: Well, you know what? After seeing that amazing AI video that is going mental about Hawke's Bay in the earthquake, the host of that reminds me of Dave Grohl.
0: Yes.
1: He's kind of got that look about him.
0: He does. The time travelling something it's called, and it's all AI done. And he drops in on an umbrella to different places around New Zealand and the things they are doing at a certain time. And in this particular video, he drops into Napier. Now, it's amazing that we can do that. But he does drop in, and one thing I noticed in the video was that all the Norfolk pines are full-sized. That wouldn't have been the case, I don't imagine, when the earthquake hit.
1: I hope you pointed that out to him, because I bet the thing he loves the most about doing these videos is the people that then go in and say, that's not quite correct.
0: Hey, mate, that isn't historically accurate, as the Norfolk pines were either not planted or would have been small. Otherwise, great video, Adam. Sent. There you go.
1: If you haven't seen it, I'm sure you've got friends that have shared it. It is quite incredible, and it gives you a look into as the earthquake was happening. It's very moving.
0: Yes, it's cool.
1: And then it shows all the incredible sailors that came in on the Veronica, how they helped and how they then decided to make the city Art Deco. It's a great little video.
0: It is 1 to 8, the Hits Hawke's Bay with Adam and Megan.
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17: In this update, drivers down south are being told to take extra care on the roads today with snow and strong winds set to hit. NZTA says alpine roads like the Lewis, Arthurs and Porter's passes could see snow, slips and poor visibility. Overseas, France is sweltering under a nationwide red heat alert, with record-breaking temperatures knocking out power to thousands of homes. The BBC's Pierre Denis says emergency services are on high alert.
18: There's been a surge in admission, especially among under 40-year-olds. We've seen a surge in calls as well.
17: And across Europe, it's the same story. Spain, Italy and the UK are baking too. Back home now, nearly 2 months on from a fatal hit and run near Kaikohe, police say they're getting nowhere as witnesses refuse to talk. Defence lawyer Steve Lack says people have a right to stay silent.
19: It's difficult to break down at the time whether someone's going to be an accused or whether they're going to be a suspect or whether they're simply being interviewed as a witness.
17: And health officials are trying to track down a possible norovirus source in Auckland after 15 people got sick. They all reported vomiting and diarrhea after eating at Valentine's in Monaco a couple of weeks ago. In sport, Kyle Jamieson will be rested during New Zealand's deciding third cricket test against England starting tonight at Trent Bridge. The towering pace bowler took 10 wickets in the first two tests in his return from back injuries. And the world's top tennis players will continue to protest about prize money when Wimbledon starts next week. And that's sport. Make the news your own with the new NZ Herald app. Download today and tap into the news that matters.
15: Kia ora, 8.03, and a few showers throughout today. Fine spells in morning and afternoon. Nor'easterlies turn southerly, 9 the overnight low. Rain with heavy falls tomorrow, clearing in the evening and some southerlies dying out. It's currently 11 degrees, and that's your weather with Paddy's. $6.50 bubbles and Paddy's Ale all day, every day at Paddy's.
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0: Concert World Tour coming up. Your chance to get yourself in the draw to go and see either Ed Sheeran.

0: Yes, Nickelback on the Hits Hawke's Bay with Adam and Megan. 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
3: That's right, we sure are. So far, we've taken Avril to go and see Olivia Teen, Enya to go and see Bruno live in London, and we've got the Foo Fighters in Brisbane left and Ed Sheeran in LA.
0: Excellent. Either one of those would be a brilliant concert to go and see, and either one of those destinations would be fabulous too. So it's really up to you and how you're feeling this morning. Some days you're feeling a little Ed Sheeran.
3: Yep.
0: And other days you're feeling a bit more Foo Fighters.
3: You're feeling a bit grungy, a bit like I'm not going to wash my hair.
0: Yeah.
3: And I'm going to wear some ratty old black jeans.
0: Oh yeah, I love ratty old black jeans.
3: Some days you're feeling like, yeah, I like my hair colour, I want to go redder and I want to wear a plaid shirt.
0: Yep.
3: So you're feeling a little bit more Ed Sheeran.
0: Yeah, they feel like you could be that, you could be this.
3: How are you feeling today? Are you more Dave or Ed today? Just from the looks of you, you're more Ed.
0: I'm actually feeling a bit more Dave than Ed. If I have to internally, I think I'm a bit more Dave than I am Ed today.
3: Yeah, okay.
0: What about you? Are you Ed-ish?
3: I'm feeling a bit more Dave today too. I think just because we're both wearing black.
0: Dave Day.
3: Yes, Dave Day.
0: All right.
3: If you're wearing black today, it's a Dave Day.
0: Will it be a Dave Day on the phones? We'll find out. 0800 00447 0800 00 hits. Our phone number. Please do give us a call. The phone lines are open. Pick a number, Meeks. What are we going
3: let's
0: for?
3: Let's go for number 14 today.
0: Well, you're making me work
3: I
0: for
3: know.
0: It.

0: I like to keep you on the phones.
1: 14 we'll go for. And it's your choice.
2: I can tell next by on the hits. Look in your eyes that the storm's coming back again.

0: Adam and Megan on the Hits Hawke's Bay. It is 8:12, 6:60. We made it.
1: All righty, it is Concert World Tour time.
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0: Two concerts down and two to go. To have a concert on top of an international holiday would be absolutely brilliant, wouldn't
1: it? Yeah, that's exactly right. And so we send you and a friend. You've got your airfares, your flights, and of course, tickets to the concert as well. And so just an amazing opportunity. I can't imagine what that's like to go on a free holiday and go, I'm not paying for any of this.
0: It'd be absolutely brilliant. You have extra money to spend at the duty-free, that's for sure.
1: Yeah.
0: Duty-free now, not just about getting a few bottles of booze, and that's what it used to be, but there are so many different stores duty-free now. You're like, oh, pretty good markdowns on electronics. I could grab myself a new set of headphones, which is exactly what I did on this last trip because my old set broke. But it was, I did save a bit of money.
1: They get you.
0: They get you.
1: They're standing outside that shop, all of them, ready to lasso you and pull you in.
0: They do grab you, don't they? And you're like,
1: you can't say no. So in you go. Next thing you know, you've got this
0: pork crackle. What am I doing?
1: Hey, well, let's go to Ashley, caller 14 this morning. Good morning, Ashley.
4: Morning.
1: Good morning. When was the last time you were in duty free?
4: A couple of years ago, I think.
0: And what did you pick up when you were there? Did you get anything other than booze?
4: Yeah, a Toblerone. There's always got to be a
0: Toblerone. Oh, yeah. You got to get the big one, the mega size one.
4: Yeah.
1: You are just exactly right. I like the white one. And tell you what, trying to break your teeth when you crack that triangle off, it's not fun, but yummy.
0: I wonder how many people have Toblerone as kind of like the flavour of an international trip, because I never go buy Toblerones in everyday life. It's a strictly holiday thing.
1: You can buy them anywhere else apart from at the airport.
0: Yeah. All right, which of the concerts would you like to go to with your Toblerone in your backpack?
4: I would love to go and see Ed Sheeran because I've seen the
1: Food
4: a couple of times.
1: Yep.
4: All
1: right, well, you're feeling like Ed Sheeran today. We will make that happen. You are in the draw and good luck for tomorrow. We don't know, there will be another blitz tomorrow on one of the artists, either Dave or Ed. We'll find out tomorrow.
0: If it ends up being Dave, you can probably step away from your phone and hold on to it until the following week. If it's Ed, you're going to want to keep your phone on you every single hour after 4 o'clock, all right?
4: Absolutely, yes.
1: And I've got good feeling it's going to be Ed just saying there, Ashley, all right? So good luck.
4: Fantastic. Thank you.
0: Okay, mate, have a lovely day. Bye.
4: Bye. Thank you.
0: She was wearing black too, so you and I are in black, feeling a little Dave. She's in black, feeling Ed.
1: Feeling a little bit Ed. But talking about the Toblerone and the smell of Toblerone, Toblerone's a nice smell, right?
0: Oh, it's a yummy smell. In fact, I would put it in my top three chocolate items.
1: Yeah, it's just beautiful. It just is warm and makes you want to eat it. It's a lovely smell that brings joy.
0: Mm.
1: Up next, after my anal gland story with the dog earlier, I'm going to recap that. We'll try and find out, is there a smell that's worse than a dog's anal glands?
0: Stop saying anal glands.
1: Well, that's what they are. Like, I mean,
0: it's a medical term, isn't it?
1: It's a medical term. It's what they are. It's the glands up inside the doot-doots.
0: Check out the anal glands on this. You could say, couldn't you? And it would be accurate.
1: Well, it would be accurate. That's right. Medically.
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13: Taking it slowly, I'm afraid to be lonely. Nobody told me it's harder than I thought to tell the truth. It's gonna leave you in pieces, all alone with your demons. And I know that we need this, but I've been too afraid to follow through.

0: Adam and Megan on the Hits Hawke's Bay. It is 8:20. Name a smell worse than anal glands. Apparently, I wasn't there. My partner is a nurse, and the dog was scooting around on her bum, and they did the kids were there, and everyone was really interested to see this operation go down, and it went and went out onto the deck, and all I heard was all that from the everyone involved. And apparently it is a disgusting smell. I wasn't willing to participate. You know the smell now.
1: Well, I do, because I think that's what's wrong with our dog. She's she's got an aroma about her that you just cannot describe. And she's, you know, scooting around on her bottom.
0: Metallic rotten fish is what some have described it as. Rotten fish?
1: I don't get the fish side of it. It's unique. It's very corn chippy. It's a real...
0: Corn chippy.
1: And it doesn't go away, and it only comes out sometimes. So I rang the vet yesterday. She said, it sounds like the anal glands are impacted, and she needs to get them depacted. And so we're booked in this afternoon. But Amanda, earlier this morning, and thank you for the heads up, she said, when you go and get that done, just leave the dog with the vet, because I stayed in the room and I had to leave. It was that bad. I was just dry reaching. So now we're just wondering, what smell is worse, do you think, than that? What for you? Because everybody's different and every nose is different.
0: It's true.
1: But what is one of the worst smells that makes you want to go and dry reach?
0: See, I have quite a strong stomach when it comes to smells. I am traditionally the one in households that I've had growing up along the years. I am the one who has to clean up the poo or the spew or the whatever has come out of an animal or a human in the household. So I've smelt some pretty gross things in my time.
1: And you're around fish all the time, so you're okay with that. Whereas
0: love the smell of fish, man.
1: To me, anything seafoody, fishy, baity. What's the other word for bait? What's the other B word for bait? All the guts in
0: burly.
1: It.
0: Burly.
1: Burly.
0: Yeah. Burly and bait slightly different.
1: Are they?
0: Yeah, burly is the chummed up bait that you put in the water to attract the fish around. Yeah. The bait is the stuff you put on the hook. There you go. So burly,
1: anything
0: that'll burly
1: to do
0: bomb?
1: With that is just, it is enough. And remember there's
0: Would
1: that,
0: you rather sniff a dog's anal glands than a burly bomb?
1: I would rather sniff a dog's anal glands than a burly bomb in the ocean. I absolutely would.
0: There's a sentence I never saw myself saying today.
1: No, neither. Yeah. But there we go. Is there anything worse than a burly and an anal gland? Let us know for you. What's the worst smell on 4487?
0: Worst thing that's ever hit your nostrils.
1: Ooh, sorry for those just having breaky.

0: Adam and Megan on the Hit Talk Space. You've seen incredible success with that one on the back of Toy Story 5. Taylor Swift, I Knew It, I Knew You. Talking about bad smells this morning, because you've got a tang coming from the rear end of your dog that some say is the most disgusting thing they've ever smelt, especially when the vet or whoever is involved expresses them, and that is dogs' anal glands.
1: Yeah, everyone
0: is... glad we don't have anal glands. What a nightmare that'd be if you're like, oh, off to the docks today. What for? I've got to get me anal glands.
1: Get out of the room, kids. Mum's getting something done. Everyone tells me leave the room, so I will be leaving Isla with the vet nurse and leaving the room. Yeah. But as well as anal glands and anything to do with Bait and Burley, what are some of the gross smells that just don't sit well with you? Let's go to the phones. We've got Chelsea. Morning, Chelsea.
0: Hey, Chelsea.
2: Good morning.
1: Good morning. Okay, so we were talking about this and you were like, oh gosh, there's something I can't stand. What is it?
2: I can't stand the smell of a butchery.
0: Oh.
1: You know, and Chelsea, and, you know, high fives to all of our amazing butchers out there. I'm with you on this one, and you've just reminded me there's something about it that doesn't sit well with me either. And you've grown up around animals and on a farm all the time.
2: Yeah, I've been around infected wounds and all sorts, but I don't know if it's the ammonia mixed with it or I don't know, but
0: it doesn't sit right. You're a meat eater though. You're not a vegetarian or anything.
2: I'll eat all kinds. Right. I've eaten crocodile, horse, ostrich, you name it, I've eaten it.
0: But you just don't like to be in the presence of lots of it.
2: Well, outside it's fine, but walking past a soul butcher, I have huge respect for their talents and what they do.
1: Yes.
2: But that smell, no.
1: I know what you mean, Chelsea. We must have that gene, whereas butchers themselves obviously don't have that gene.
0: I can't agree with you guys because it makes me hungry walking into
1: a butcher's smell.
0: I love a butcher's smell,
1: Oh, my gosh. No. Oh, all right. Hey, well, Chelsea, thank you so much. Send someone else to get the sausages, all right?
2: Totally.
0: Thanks, Chelsea. Have a great day. Bye.
1: What about old flour water?
0: That's a pretty gross smell.
1: When you've waited too long to change the lilies and it's your own fault.
0: Yeah.
1: And then you've got to take them out and put them in the green wheelie bin and then do something with that water.
0: Yes.
1: Oh.
0: That's up there.
1: Stagnant water's bad.
0: A fresh cat's poo's pretty bad.
1: Listen, a fresh cat's poo doesn't actually smell to me too bad at all. When the dog eats it, that's
0: different. But dog's cat poo breath.
1: Yeah, cat poo breath is almost as bad as anal gland breath.
0: God, the dog's stinking at both ends.
1: What about sour milk? Like off milk is a smell that, geez, once it's in the car or somewhere really hard to get rid of.
0: Here's the thing, like out of a container, you open it off milk from the fridge and it's still cold but it's a bit chunky. That's not even that bad, you can sniff it. But if you get milk in the sunshine on material or on carpet, a la the work car that got a 2 litre milk spilt in the back when they were doing the coffee promotion, and then it sat in the sun for an entire day before they realised, now that is a pong. You cannot even begin to describe. And that smell, that lasted years. They got it professionally cleaned and it still stunk.
1: Yeah, it was in every fibre, wasn't it?
0: It was outrageous.
1: Morning, Melissa. We're talking rotten foods here because she's talked about rotten spuds, rotten potatoes.
0: Dude, that's a good...
1: Yeah, and Rebecca has talked about rotten corn. Worst thing I've ever smelt, she said.
0: I don't mind a rotten corn. I can get amongst that.
1: When have you ever smelt a rotten corn?

0: Marae.
1: All right.
0: So you eat it.
1: Do you?
0: Yes. Only twice in my life I've smelt it.
1: I love my corn, as you know. But yeah. Okay.
0: You don't want it rotten. 8:30, the Hits Hawke's Bay with Adam and Megan.
1: We have got the fourth item with What's in the Bag with Pack and Save coming up. 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
14: In this update, Auckland health officials are looking into a possible norovirus outbreak after 15 people got violently sick after eating at Valentine's in Manukau. Experts say the skinny-obsessed time of the 90s is back, fueled by weight loss drugs and what we're seeing online. The world's longest one-stop flight, Shanghai to Buenos Aires via Auckland, is ramping up, with China Eastern doubling it to four times a week from December. And top tennis players will expand protests around prize money at this year's Wimbledon tournament, despite a prize pot of almost 150 million New Zealand dollars.
0: Adam and Megan, 27:29, and today's weather looks like it's going to be showery at times. At the moment, not out our window, but we do have nor'easterlies turning southerly in the Arvo too, and a high of 16, and a rainy day tomorrow with some heavy falls, clearing in the evening. It's 11 degrees at the moment. That's weather with Paddy's, $6.50 bubbles and Paddy's Ale all day, every day. Yeah, Paddy's.
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0: It is Thursday, 25th of June, and we're collecting the items that are in the Pack and Save Tamatea bag for a chance at $500 to spend on your groceries. 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
1: It would be amazing. And, you know, daily as we work out what the items are, there's also $50 up for grabs. So far we've got our three items. The fourth clue for the fourth item is coming up next. 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
0: Hey, there's an extra clue on the video at our Facebook page.
1: There's a video clue right next.
0: Go and take a look.

0: Adam and Megan, the Hits Hawke's Bay. It is 22-9, and that is Sam Fender, Olivia Dean, and Rein Me In. Right now, though, it is time to fill out the bag with an extra item. What's in the bag?
1: Pack and Save Tamatea's What's in the Bag.
2: 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That's what I love, and I see them in the aisles all the time, yeah, looking at all the stuff, choosing the best produce, knowing, and they get to know you as well. If you're a regular, they get to know what you like.
0: They really put a lot of care and effort into it. Some people I have heard in the past go, oh, well, they must be grabbing just the old stuff or anything willy-nilly. They definitely don't. They shop as if it were you shopping on your own.
2: That's right. And I showed Adam how to do that. We made a wee video last week, and it is up on the Hits Hawke's Bay on our Facebook page. You were pretty impressed how easy it was, right?
0: I really was. And I was also impressed at the fact that a 15-minute round trip, we were back here making breakfast without even having to set foot in the supermarket.
2: So good, right?
0: Easy.
2: So look, to celebrate, we are giving away $500 worth of Pack and Save, you know, vouchers over these next few days. What's in the bag is a little competition. There'll be 10 items in the bag, and you just need to each day work out what they are. So far,

0: We've got three done and dusted, and it's time now for the fourth clue, which actually comes from the video, okay? So the fourth clue for the fourth item is this. You saw these in the video. They travel in a bunch.
1: What is it? 4487 on the text. That should be pretty easy, especially if you've watched the video.
0: Mm-hmm.
1: Especially if you watched the video. It is at our Facebook page. If you haven't already, go and check it out, because there is going to be more clues that relate to this video as we move forward.
0: Okay, so 4487 is our text number. If you know what that item is in the bag, you saw them in the video, they travel in a bunch.
1: 20 to 9, the Hits Hawke's Bay.

0: Adam and Megan on the Hit Talks Bay. It is 16 to 9 and what is in the bag? That's what you have
1: Pack
0: to do.
1: Pack and save time of tears. What's in the bag?
0: For $500, collect all the 10 Pack and Save Tamatea items, and these are all common grocery shopping items that you'll find in the bag. If you get all 10 together, then your opportunity to ring in for $500 is here. We've got a grand total to give you for your shopping. If you wanted to stock up the meat in the freezer, $500 goes a long way. If you wanted to go to the cosmetics section, maybe get some of that fancy stuff that you've been looking at for ages, eh, Bex?
2: Yeah, absolutely. It's all there. So, look, we give away 2 items per day. So we are up to item number 4 today. And the clue for this item was, you saw these in the video, they travel in a bunch. Let's go to the phones because they have been going crazy. Anthea, good morning.
3: Morena.

0: how's your week going, Anthea?
1: Not too bad. Nice.
0: All right, weekend's almost here. What is the answer, do you suspect, to our question?
1: Grapes.
2: You think a bunch of grapes? They do travel in a bunch, Anthea. But that's not the item in the bag today.
0: Not the grapes in the bag today, Anthea. Sorry, mate.
1: All good.
0: Have a lovely day.
2: All right. So, bye, Anthea. Keep them coming through. 4487. You saw these in the video. They made quite an appearance a couple of times.
0: It was a large part of the video.
2: You saw them in the video. They travel in a bunch. If you haven't seen the video for Pack and Save, Click and Collect, Tomatia, head along to our Hits Facebook page. We are great at acting in that video, I have to say. No, honestly, we looked at ourselves and went, it's a good thing we're radio announcers because we can't act.
0: We're a bit wooden. What it looks like is the original days of Shortland Street.
2: That's
0: those first few episodes of Shorty, back when no one knew what they were doing. That's what it's like.
2: We're Tammy Weir and Morrison.
0: That's right. Not in Guatemala now, Dr. Dorpata.
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1: on the hits.
2: Morena, it is 12:29 with Adam and Megan on the hits. And what's in the bag? Hopefully you've got your grocery list in front of you because you need to collect 10 items, three of which have already been identified.
3: Yep, three are on the list.
2: The next of which is hopefully identified here. Now, suggestion that it was grapes. There were no grapes in the video.
3: This is the clue. You saw these in the video and they travel in a bunch.
1: Pack and save Tamatia's What's in the Bag.
3: So what is the fourth item? Let's go to Diane on the line this morning. Good morning, Di.
4: Good morning.
3: Good morning. Hey, just by the way, you sent a text earlier that we didn't get to in time about the worst smell. You work for a Portaloo company?
4: I do, yes.
3: Say no more, eh?
4: Yep, it can be pretty bad.
3: Brutal. Absolutely brutal.
2: Oh, you know, it's not bad. The smells and sights and the delicious things that you can get at Pack and Save Tamatia. You are wandering through and you're picking up this item. What do you think it is? I'm hoping you've watched the video because, as we said, it did play a rather large part.
4: I didn't actually watch the video, no.
3: Okay.
4: I just sort of come across it as I was driving the work truck.
3: And, okay, so what do you think it is? Travels in a bunch.
4: I'm guessing it's bananas.
3: You're exactly right,
2: Diane.
3: It is
2: bananas.
4: That's
2: right. So for $50 to spend at Pack and Save Tamatia, what's your go-to for a treat?
4: For a treat, I'd have to say bananas. Like, we go through a lot of bananas. So.
3: And how do you like yours, Di? Because when I did this video with Adam for Click and Collect, you can leave a note to say how you like things. And I said I want it to be a little bit green for me and more riper for Adam. Are you a green banana person or a ripe banana person?

0: I put, like them a bit green, but my partner likes them, yeah, nice and ripe because they go into smoothies.
1: Oh, fair. And then you get a bit of extra sweetness when they're smoothie ripe, hey?
0: You can't
1: really do the greenish banana in a smoothie.
2: You do need something when you're making a banana muffins or a banana cake, right? So that's the good thing about bananas. It's all seasons.
1: Well, look, you identified our fourth item. Do you have the other three items, mate? Have you heard what those are?
0: No, I don't. No.
1: For one last time, we're going to give you the other items.
2: We are going to do this because, you know, we do the clues at 7:35 and 8:35. So this is the last time. Get out your pen, Diane. Okay?
0: I have, yep.
2: Okay. All right. The first item that we had yesterday was avocado.
1: The second item was a 2 litre milk.
2: Mm-hmm. The third item was a white loaf of bread.
0: Yep.
1: And then, of course, your item, which you've identified, a bunch of bananas. That is
0: awesome.
1: That is the four items.
0: Got them written down now.
2: Got them written down. Good girl. There'll be another item, the fifth item at 7:35 tomorrow, and then the sixth item at 8:35 tomorrow, okay?
0: Cool. I will be listening.
2: Good. Do not change that dial in that Portaloo truck, all right?
1: And congrats. You've got $50 to go shopping, so you can buy a whole heap of bananas with that.
0: Oh, awesome. Thank you.
1: All right, not a problem. Stay on the line.
2: Okay, this is great, right? I just love it.
1: We've got that. That'll probably be the last time we hand out the other items, so probably. Or maybe not. Let's see how generous we're feeling. It's the Hits Hawke's Bay with Adam and Megan.

0: Adam and Megan on the Hits Hawke's Bay. Gone, gone, gone. Like the school term, which is running out after 9 o'clock. If you're a parent and you've just done the school drop-off and you're heading off to work, stay there. We've got a couple of things that we might be able to sort for you to keep the school holidays
1: ticking along nicely.
0: Along.
1: It was funny, we had a text this morning from Kerry, and he was talking about the fact he's at the stage now where he's not allowed to be seen with his teenage daughter. She's okay. In year eight.
0: Yes.
1: Definitely can't be seen with her. None of the family can be seen with her. And he's got strict instructions that he has to stay in the car doing drop-off and pick-up. And I said, don't worry, mate. I remember doing that exact same thing to my dad. In particular, if he was dropping us off at the movies, and he would do this just to embarrass the heck out of us, pull right up outside the movie theatre where all of my friends were hanging around waiting for us to go in and see Dirty Dancing. Pull up there in the big old Holden Kingswood, dirty from the farm, and say, all right, Megs, I'll come and get you in an hour and a half. Give me a kiss. And
0: it's a dad's right to do that.
1: It's really, really uncool. And I remember just like, I hate you so much. Why do you do this to me? So I'm sorry, Kerry. It's a phase we all went through.
0: Yeah, it happens. 4 to 9, the Hits Hawke's Bay with Adam and Megan.
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17: In this update, Pike River families are uneasy as politicians clash over proposed health and safety law changes. Winston Peters promises to scrap the bill next term, but Sonia Rockhouse says they feel they must trust him given his past support.
18: So he has shown us that he can follow through with what he says, but I think that he's been tapped on the shoulder by somebody
17: Trucking companies are bracing for Auckland's proposed congestion charge, worried it'll just push up costs across the board. A rough $5 fee's been floated, but trucks could pay four times more. People are sleeping rough tonight, raising money for a community hub supporting the homeless. Pam Elger from LifeWise says donations will help support people struggling.
19: Merge Cafe provides a place of belonging for the homeless

0: and for the most vulnerable. So I provide $5 meals.
1: And popular Australian TV presenter Karl Stefanovic is leaving Channel 9 after his podcast interview with British anti-immigration activist Tommy Robinson. The episode of The Karl Stefanovic Show was posted on Tuesday night but was pulled by the next morning. In sport, the Black Caps are readying themselves to contend with Europe's historic heatwave in the deciding third test against England starting tonight. The UK has recorded its hottest June day on record. New Zealand captain Tom Latham has offered a nonchalant sentiment in the pre-match press conference.
2: No, I wouldn't say it's a concern, as international cricketers are used to playing around the world in some pretty hot conditions, but also some cold conditions. So, yeah, from a nutrition point of view, a hydration point of view, it's just important to stay in touch with that.
1: And the International Olympic Committee will pay $17,000 to all athletes competing at future games amid growing pressure to introduce prize money. In that sport, make the news your own with the new NZ Herald app. Download today and tap into the news that matters.
3: Good morning. A little bit of a showery one today with a high up around 16. It's just crept past 12, 9 the overnight low. Friday, rain. Some of that will be heavy falls. Clearing in the evening, southerlies dying out as well. A showery old weekend too. That's weather with Paddy's $6.50 bubbles and Paddy's ale all day, every day at Paddy's.
4: Your local Hawke's Bay breakfast. What you want. Adam and Megan on the heads.
3: Cool day for sport watching tomorrow as it's an Arvo game for the All Whites. I think, is it a 3 p.m. tip-off? I thought it was midday.
5: On Saturday.
3: Yeah,
5: I think it's either 2 or 3. Maybe coverage starts at 2 and it is tip-off at 3.
3: So that's kind of a cool thing to be doing on a rainy old Saturday, going out and watching what may be the final game or what may be the game that sends them through. The pressure is on, eh?
5: We've got, if I could cross my arthritic fingers, I would cross my arthritic fingers to keep them crossed.
3: This weather's got you swelling up a bit.
5: This weather's got me swelling up and in pain, I have to say. But hey, it's been the anniversary of Michael Jackson's death today, 17 years ago today. Do you think we should get on a Michael Jackson song?
3: Sneak on a Michael song. We'll give you, if you would like to text through a request as to your favourite MJ, 4487 is our number. Which one would you like to hear this morning before we hit 9:30? We'll definitely get that on. So the highest voted song wins.
5: It's always just Billie Jean for me.
3: You like Billie Jean? I am quite partial to Man in the Mirror. What?
5: I can just imagine you as a young boy showing a bit of your love to yourself.
3: And I do.
5: I'm good. As you look in the mirror.
3: Standing there after watching Three Ninjas on the VCR, tear rolling down my eye. You are good enough, man. You are a ninja. Despite what that ghost guys down the street said, you only wipe out one stripe. It doesn't matter. It doesn't.

0: Adam and Megan, it is the Hits Hawke's Bay, and it's 909. Michael, is how many years? 17 years?
1: 17 years since Michael today? Jackson passed away?
0: He was only 50 years old, which is young in the big scheme of things. But I guess he packed so much into his 50 years and was such a big deal and was so famous and all over the world that it seems like he was around for longer.
1: Yeah, I know. That's the thing, isn't it? But when you think about the fact that that was 17 years ago, and it came as a shock to everybody. It's not like he had cancer,
0: he was ill or whatever,
1: something like that. It, you know, we knew that

0: probably he wasn't in the best of health.
1: Mm.
0: But it was a massive shock.
1: I mean, he was preparing for a run of sellout concerts. He was in the preparations for, and not too far away from kicking those concerts off in London. So, you know, it was a shock for those. And yes, controversies across his life. People still loved the music, though. And asked for a your request coming through this morning for what you'd like to hear. And somebody has requested they'd like to hear Heal the World.
0: I actually love that song.
1: You like it too?
0: I do, yeah, I do. Because I'm a big fan of MJ's early stuff, like She's Out of My Life, She's Out, and Bends on People. But Heal the World is along those lines, so I'd be very happy with that.
1: I mean, it's pretty suitable at the moment too. There's a lot of pretty average stuff going on. We do need to heal a few bits and pieces around the world, don't we?
0: Yeah, we do.
1: Okay, in honour of MJ, 17 years since he was gone, here is Heal the World on the Hits Hawke's Bay with Adam and Megan.

0: Adam and Megan on the hits. I really enjoyed that. I forgot how much I liked that song. Heal the World, Adam, Michael Jackson. And it's in honour of him passing away 17 years ago on this day. 17 years.
1: Amazing, isn't it?
0: I can't be hard to believe there's been that much water under the bridge. Here's one of those celebrity deaths that was big enough that it kind of like stopped every workplace and everything. You know, the likes of Diana, the likes of Michael Jackson. Who do you think now, when they go, will have that same level of kind of shock and awe?
1: Well, we've had obviously the Queen most recently.
0: That was a biggie, yeah. So the Queen, I think that when David Attenborough goes, that will be well and truly up there with the ones that make people go, oof. No, it gives you a genuine reaction. And not to say that any other celebrity deaths aren't awful or whatever, but there are some that you read and you go, oh, they've passed on. That's sad. And there are other ones that make you kind of go, oh, goodness me, that's a big deal, eh?
1: You kind of, and some you forget and you have to Google, are they still alive?
0: Yeah, that does happen sometimes.
1: But, you know, just even hearing about James Burrows in The Weeknd, of course, huge director and, you know, worked a lot with Friends, a whole heap of people. I mean, and that was kind of sad as well. All of these greats that are now kind of passing away, or and you forget about what they actually did at that time that we were young and we were absorbing all of their stuff creatively. It was pretty cool.
0: It's an interesting age and stage you get to when the ones that were famous and huge when you were young are now starting to pass on. There's a whole new lot of famous people that you don't even know their names.
1: And that's why I keep eating my chia seeds, Adam. Longevity is the way to go with some hydrated chia seeds.
0: Shakira, Whenever, Wherever, it's the hits.

0: Adam and Megan on the Hits Hawke's Bay. It is 9:23, the 25th of June, which means just over there, just a little bit away, is the July school holidays. So
1: that's
0: this one's for the parents out there.
1: You've literally got five, once they get home from school today, six more days of school, parents.
0: Crazy.
1: And then you have to start thinking about what the heck the children are going to do. And I've given up asking now. I keep saying to them, what are your friends doing? I don't know. I said, well, go and do what they're doing. Oh, they're not doing anything. So, that means all they want to do is sit home and play on the PlayStation. They're at that age. That is all they want to do. So when I see some things coming in, like what we're giving away, I know that they would be up for it.
0: So let's switch it up and change that PlayStation to you taking the kids out. You choose this morning, parents, one family pass to go along to the Napier City Skate, which is in the old Dollar Thing store. They've cleared it out. The floors are open. They're going to put in some music. They're going to put in some lights, roll back the years, make it like an old school roller disco in there. And whether you're dusting off your own skating skills, introducing the kids to skating, or you're a roller skating family already, there is fun for you to have, weatherproof fun, which is the great thing because it is winter. We don't know what's going to happen with the weather in the school holidays. Tickets are just $5 a skater. You can bring your own socks. Don't have skates, no problem. Skate hire can be added during your booking for $5 as well. Walk-ins are welcome if wear capacity allows, but would you like to get a pre-book if possible?
1: Okay, so do you want to go skating or do you want to check out Waterworld at Napier Aquatic Centre? This is for 3 days from the 6th to the 8th of July. We've got some double passes to give away. Think big inflatables in a pool, giant slides, obstacles, challenges. The event from previous times, and this is the first time in Napier for Waterworld, is expected to sell out.
0: Okay.
1: So you don't want to miss out.

0: You don't want FOMO.
1: Don't tell the kids and then don't get it. Like, that is my advice to you. Don't say to the kids, we're going to go do this, and then it's sold out.
2: I am going to book my tickets, and I'm going to make it a triple whammy activity. We'll walk from home to the pools because we're just around the corner. We'll walk from the pools across to the fish and chip shop, and then we'll walk from the fish and chip shop back home again. That's one of the days absolutely sorted.
1: All right, so skating or swimming, just text through whichever one you would like. Our text number is 4487. You go in the draw.
2: Easy as. 9:26 on the Hits Hawke's Bay with Adam and Megan. Here's the four non-blondes. What's up on the Hits?

0: Adam and Megan on the Hits Hawke's Bay. It is the 25th of June today. There's always a reason to celebrate, Megs. And why should we be celebrating the 25th of June?
1: Megan's reasons to celebrate.
2: Well, as we discovered earlier this morning, it's 6 months until Christmas, people.
0: Exactly.
2: 6 months until Christmas, if you can believe it. I'm starting to panic a little bit about Christmas because I've got my family coming, so I've got my sister and husband and three nieces and nephews.
0: Girl.
2: But they're older now, so they're 21, 18 and 15. So the great stuff that we used to do when they were here as kids, I don't know whether it flies anymore, and so I'm starting to panic.
0: Oh, it definitely does not fly. You're going to have to change it up quite drastically, I would say.
2: But what do you do with a 21-year-old, an 18, almost 19-year-old and a 15, almost 16-year-old in the Bay?
0: You yell at them when it's time for the food, and that's about it. Girls, come on, the lunch is ready. And then you have a nice time with the lunch, and then they shuffle back to their rooms and everyone shuffles to their own areas.
2: And that's all it. That you do, right?
0: That's it. Merry Christmas.
2: I mean, because I'm not going to be able to take them to Birdwoods anymore, which was always a thing to do. We'd go down and we'd get an ice cream from Danish Delights.
0: It's still like ice cream. Then you might be able to take them for an ice cream, but they don't want to walk too far.
2: And we can't go cardboard sledding down Doddle, I wouldn't imagine. I mean, they live at home with three things that I was going to do with them.
0: Nah, take them off the list and readjust.
2: As well as that, it's Handshake Day today. Handshake customs vary in different cultures, of course. Weak handshakes are preferred in some places.
0: We never shake hands, Meeks, because we already know each other. What's your handshake like?
2: You can't handshake mine at the moment because I've got my arthritis knuckles, so that will really hurt. I'm a limp handshake at the moment. I'm like a that.
0: Oh, yeah, that's reasonably
2: like firm, but not too firm.
0: That was a really flaccid one, that first one,
2: oh,
0: though.
2: And when you

0: Get a flaccid one back.
1: Oh, no. So, but yeah, it's hard when you go in with the pressure and someone's a flaccid one. Then you feel like you kind of feel like you were dominating them, don't you? You feel like, oh, I shouldn't have gone that hard. They're a flaccid handshaker. And now they're going to think that I was intentionally Donald Trumping them.
0: See, I wouldn't put it back on myself. I'd be like, what is wrong with them? Why do they think that it's okay to just, like a limp fish, put your hand in someone else's
1: floppy,
0: hand?
1: Floppy, floppy, like floppy, floppy. It's how some people do.
0: Isn't it? Anyway, so go and shake a hand today. I do like to go in with a handshake, I must admit.
1: I like the bro shake. The slap, change it, yeah. With a hug at the end. Oh, that one makes you feel good, especially when you get it right.
0: Well, I can't do that because I always miss. It's like playing golf, so I just don't do it.
1: Okay, fair.
2: Adam and Megan on the hits with Bay European. Servicing finance, trade-ins and late model European choice all under one roof.
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0: Thank you, Adam, for mansplaining Zendaya to me.
1: I just was asking, of course, you know who Zendaya is.
2: Zendaya went to a Spider-Man Brand New Day fan event in Paris and wore, to said Spider-Man event, a vintage Marvel Mad Engine t-shirt with Spider-Man on, purchased on eBay for $35.
0: Did she really, though?
2: Did she really? Mm. Yes, she did really.
0: Okay. Okay, well, that's cool. She's thrifting it up.
2: A $35 eBay shirt to a major star-studded event. That's what we like to see.
0: Well, that's what we like about Zendaya. You know, she just does her own thing.
2: Keep it real.
0: Keeping it real, just like you when you go through your auction houses and things like that.
2: That's right. I keep it real with my op shop shopping. Mm. She's got a fancy-looking watch on, though. That's probably worth $1 million. But the T-shirt, $35. I love a bit of op shop shopping myself, Megs, and I noticed you haven't really mentioned my pants at all.
0: You got some new pants. Let's have a look. Let's have a look.
2: See that? Like, I bought some.
0: Oh, yeah, you do.
2: Straight leg.
0: Some, yes.
2: Kind of what I've been told to buy.
0: Very nice.
2: You like them?
0: Yeah.
2: $6.
0: $6.
2: $6. So see, me and Zendaya, we're basically one and the same.
0: Guys can get away with jeans at the op shop. I won't buy pants at the op shop.
2: They get moulded to certain figures and stuff, don't they? Guy pants, if we're all the same with our small asses. Well, some guys have got badonkies, but I don't. And our thin legs, they so long as they're not super duper duper worn, they're probably going to be a shape that'll be okay on you.
0: No, so it's not the shape that you completely missed the point here.
2: What is it?
0: It's not the shape. That's not why we don't buy jeans at the op shop.
2: So the coochie. Is that what it is?
0: I'm not saying. All I'm saying is, I don't personally buy jeans that someone else has worn.
2: I suppose some fellas.
0: That's what I'm saying.
2: Some fellas twigging berries has been dangling around with these jeans before me. That's all right. They've had a wash. It's all good.

0: Adam and Megan on the Hits Hawke's Bay. Thanks very much for joining us today. Wonderful day with you.
1: Oh, we've had a great show. We really have. We'll be back tomorrow, last day of the week. We will have your fifth and sixth items for Pack and Save Tamatea What's in the Bag.
0: And it'll be a blitz day for the Hits Concert World Tour. We'll find out which concert goes next. Make sure you're here to get yourself in the draw. A couple of chances on the Hits Hawke's Bay.
1: See ya.
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17: In this update, Chris Luxon says New Zealand's ties with China are still crucial, even as global tensions and uncertainty grow. Speaking at a business summit in Auckland, the Prime Minister says we have to keep our options open.
18: Now, in that context, China is not just important to us, but it is key to how New Zealand navigates all of that uncertainty out there in the world.
17: US Secretary of State Marco Rubio's in the Middle East trying to clear things up around a US-Iran agreement.

0: what it means for the Strait of Hormuz. Our US correspondent, Mitch McCann.
1: So the question they have is, does this MOU really stop the funding of groups like Hamas and Hezbollah? Now, Marco Rubio is telling them, yes, it does. The MOU points to the war ending on all fronts.
0: Back here, snow is causing chaos down south, with schools and roads shut and cars being abandoned. Warnings are up across key passes as crews struggle to keep roads clear. And Michael Pawley from Met Service says more snow is on the way.
2: Snow could lower to 400 metres in some of those northern parts of the South Island, just as those showers move further north.
0: And former Prime Minister Dame Jacinda Ardern has picked up one of Oxford University's top honours with an honorary degree for her impact in politics. In sport, Switzerland have beaten Canada 2-1 in their final pool match at the FIFA World Cup.
3: The main implication of Canada's defeat is they'll have to leave home soil for the first time in the World Cup. The tournament co-host will travel to Los Angeles to face the second-place side in Pool A, likely South Korea, in a knockout match. By virtue of topping Group B, Switzerland will stay in Vancouver to meet a third-placed qualifier.
0: Meanwhile, Qatar have been sent packing after a 3-1 defeat to Bosnia and Herzegovina in Seattle. In that sport, make the news your own with the new NZ Herald app. Download today and tap into the news that matters. The Hats Hawke's Bay weather with Paddy's, $6.50 bubbles and Paddy's ale all day, every day at Paddy's. The odd shower turning to occasional rain. We've got southerly winds, a low of 9 tonight. Tomorrow, heavy rain with southerly winds and a high of 14 degrees.
4: 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Like summer rain. Till now. Comes and goes when never. Love.

0: Oh, 800 the hits. Who's this?
1: Hello, it's Jason.
0: Jason, how you doing, bud?
1: Yeah, good, bro. Yourself?
0: Yeah, real good. Are you calling up for the Concert World Tour?
1: Yes.
0: Okay, cool. Next turn to get in the draw is coming up at 12 o'clock, okay?
1: Okay, then. Roger that, bro.
0: Cheers, bro. See ya.
1: Take care.
0: Two more trips left to win. Foo's in Brisbane or Ed Sheeran in LA. Here he is on the hits.

0: DJ Beck this afternoon.
1: And we want to know from you on 4487, did you put a temporary fix in place that became pretty permanent? We're going to go there this afternoon.
0: Plus, 4 tickets to see Robbie Williams live in NZ in November with Alpha Quiz. Back after 3 on The Hits.

Us here at the Hits have been right behind the ANZ Premiership this season. It's North versus South in the grand final this weekend. You can catch it on TVNZ2 and TVNZ Plus Saturday night at 7 o'clock. The Mystics versus the Steel should be epic. Benson Boone and the Black Eyed Peas next after Pink on the Hits.

Every song you love in one place. The Hits.

0: It's the Black Eyed Peas, sounding good on the hits. Big lot of weather around the country at the moment. Philip Duncan from weatherwatch.co.nz. Generally speaking, what's going on?
1: Well, we've got a very slow-moving low pressure zone that's crossing over the upper part of the North Island, but it's driving down rain, you know, right down to about Canterbury. And at the same time that that's bringing in heavy rain around the North Island for the next couple of days, pockets of heavy rain, there is a wintry polar change coming into the South Island. So we're likely to get some heavy snow on the South Island mountains, heavy rain around parts of the upper South Island and around the North Island, and a colder southerly kicking in for everyone by the end of the week.
0: It's almost as if it's winter.
1: Yeah, almost. Yeah, that's right.
0: Nice one. Thanks, Phil. Shaboozy and Aerosmith before 11 o'clock on The Hits.
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1: Someone pour me up a double shot of whiskey.
0: Love the hits.

0: Kelly Clarkson on the hits, creeping up to the next round of school holidays, and you can actually kind of tell that just by the movies that are out at the moment. So Supergirl out today, also the new Minions movie. Minions are the best, right? Minions and Monsters out today. And of course, it's been like a week or so since the latest Toy Story movie's been out, Toy Story 5.
1: I felt wonderful knowing that I had Randy's blessing to write for this film, given that I'm the first songwriter to get to partake in the Toy Story world outside of Randy.
0: Yeah, that might have been, actually been quite a big deal for Taylor Swift. Great song, I Knew It, I Knew You, from Toy Story 5 is coming up after 11 o'clock on the hits.
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2: That's how fast your week changes. Next up, Ed Sheeran in LA or Foo Fighters in Brisbane. 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

0: In this update, police are scrambling to track down whoever sent a wave of bomb threats, with multiple sites evacuated within hours on Tuesday, including Tauranga City Council. Detective Inspector Glenn Baldwin says the suspect could be overseas, which makes the hunt a lot trickier.
1: We have greater connectivity with some jurisdictions and less with others, so trying to establish where these emails have originated from, that's the first challenge, and then who is responsible and then what we can do about that.
0: Snow, ice and thick fog are causing chaos across the Lower South Island this morning, shutting roads, schools and leaving cars stuck on the Crown Range. State Highway 8 through Lindis Pass is closed and warnings are in place for other alpine passes. Heather Keats from Met Service says the icy southerly is still pushing north, bringing more wild weather.
2: It is looking pretty messy, with Wellington and parts of Marlborough expecting southerly gales gusting 120 k's from tonight, and strong wind watches also scattered around the country.
0: Yeah, and Cook Strait ferries are off again. Afternoon sailings are cancelled today, and pretty much everything's cancelled tomorrow too. But wet weather won't deter more than 70 people planning to sleep outside on sheets of cardboard in Auckland tonight, raising money to support the homeless. In sport, the Black Caps are preparing themselves to contend with Europe's historic heatwave in the deciding third test against England starting tonight. The UK's recorded its hottest June day on record. New Zealand captain Tom Latham.
3: No, I wouldn't say it's a concern, as international cricketers are used to playing around the world in some pretty hot conditions, but also some cold conditions. So, yeah, from a nutrition point of view, a hydration point of view, it's just important to stay in touch with that.
0: And the International Olympic Committee will pay $17,000 to all athletes competing at future games amid growing pressure to introduce prize money. In that sport, make the news your own with the new NZ Herald app. Download today and tap into the news that matters. The Hats Hawke's Bay weather with Paddy's at $6.50 bubbles and Paddy's Ale all day, every day at Paddy's. The odd shower turning to occasional rain. We've got southerly winds, a low of 9 tonight. Tomorrow, heavy rain with southerly winds and a high of 14 degrees.
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1: 0800 The Hits. Beck, you got kids on school holiday soon?
2: Yes, I've got a five-year-old who's just turned five. He's only 4 weeks into school. So
1: Oh, cute. So that's his first school holidays?
2: Yeah.
1: You going to be doing anything cool?
2: I'm juggling between work. So between me and my sister, we're going to tag team with nephews and my son.
1: Nice. Well, good luck. Here's Pitbull on The Hits.

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1: And with Diane from Carter's, she's been so good at the Alpha Quiz, she's got one last chance tomorrow.
0: Join us on the Hits Hawke's Bay. We'll be here from 6:00.

It's your love I'm lost in. Your love I'm lost in. Your love I'm lost in. And I'm tired of being so exhausted. Your love I'm lost in. Your love I'm lost in. Your love I'm lost in. Even

The Hits is the home of Maddie and PJ. They are back this afternoon with cash for you to win, all thanks to 1NZ. You can now earn and spend phone dollars with 1NZ. Quiz for you to play, but you've got to be careful. Each question you get wrong, $100 comes off your prize pool. Next turn to win the cash is after 3 o'clock today. Ed Sheeran next after Bieber on The Hits.

0: Good Charlotte on the hits. Hey, if you'd like some irrelevant news, Guinness World Records have just found the world's loudest human. He's a town crier from Canberra.
1: My lords, my ladies and gentlemen, welcome to Canberra.
0: Barony recorded at a sound level of 122.4 decibels, and if that means nothing to you, apparently it's about the same noise level as an ambulance siren from close range. So probably a good thing that he's on the other side of the Tasman. Harry Styles and Shania Twain before midday on the hits.
1: Oh yeah!
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0: This is The Hits, and that is LMFAO. World Cup continues, and so does the saga with Tim Payne. He's nearly got 6 million followers now, and DoorDash have been sending presents for Tim Payne to T-Pain.
1: This is a message for DoorDash. One word, two syllables. Stop. It's like New Zealand stuff. There's kiwis? Let me tell you something. I don't think they even eat these in New Zealand.
0: Oh, my God. Anyway, if you want to catch the next game for the All Whites and Tim Payne, not T-Pain, it's coming up on Saturday at 3 o'clock against Belgium. David Guetta after 12 o'clock, and in a few minutes' time, it's your next turn to get in the draw for the Hits Concert World Tour. Two trips left. The Foo Fighters in Brisbane or Ed Sheeran in LA. It can be yours tomorrow afternoon, and we'll get you in the draw next on the Hits.
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